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0: Ta-ta.

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Who tier news and

You ready near Kosu Akopim, Yami Admo Kwesiada, Ayochina, Brebi, no Dum Ewufia, Ashama Government School, and I'll be see it. So, I can cry it, yes, yeah. Ow. Now, and Road, D for Chiray, dear. 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

Nti Jesus man, yen sua se da. 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Se kwasi ya da biara. Utie Captain Jesus from 3 a.m. to 6 a.m. They are saying by from 7 a.m. to 12 noon. Wow. And you are there 4 a.m. to 6 a.m. Abenada, the same thing. 4 a.m. to 6 a.m. Wednesdays, Thursdays, Friday, the same thing. Saturday, say the international normie and Sadia. Thank you, sir.

You made it near Cosson Minia or so, so Bomadia Beta Pubi, Missing near Cosson. And yet, Mammy Apostle, somebody come on.

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What's the Rade Wadi? When the Rade Yapam. 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
0: Amen.
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0: Amen.
1: Nankankane, your bishop for a nanny, a gentleman.
0: That's right.
1: Osoro onye obi biara kese.
0: Amen.
1: 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Baby o obi ano mama nyame onhyira.
0: Amen.
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0: Amen. Amen.
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0: No cre.
1: Because na ye wura memre dem.
0: Ampa.
1: Na odomu na Yankopotum for a dear action na quoi. Now, or dear, a juma, mwa, ne fe, ne sound so. A ya dear, sir, ya, nipa jumu be brino.
0: Okay.
1: Hm. Oh, no, and what the runa ya boy dash rowing.
0: No, Korea apostle. Hey.
1: Oba, or domu, ya, sir. Na, ya, sir, bra. All night, send a cannon.
0: Okay.
1: Brabe Wayne. Na be bomb pire. Okay. Na be dim pire. And I great, yes, sir.
0: Apostle Bachelor.
1: Na be boo. Na kikem.
0: Ampa.
1: Na wone a radem kwapam.
0: And kwapam.
1: Ya, cast it, break it, boo boo, bombo. Hey, hey. So,
0: Ampa.
1: Na, nini na yo.
0: Aye.
1: Aye. Aye. But, your class, I'm going to say, Captain Jesus, the BBI is strong.
0: Captain Jesus, BBI is
1: strong. BBI is strong.
0: Apostle.
1: BBI, I'm going to say, I saw for no more. Obi, the name how, a call, an urban name. Now, was also a mean and nature, fasting, I can say, Mark, I see.
0: Oh, but they are
1: massa, Unipana, or what's it, they are born in the moon. Or Yareno.
0: Oh.
1: Now, me, you need to say, BS or Babu, Moody, just if you'll be provoked, Remy. But you're so home.
0: Yeah, apostle.
1: I have woo or so for no now, what train radiant my jam one to me. Now that I buy a said, you man. Now I bet you or how or new pan what city and our firm, rather than in the film.
0: Then you know,
1: no, or breath. Now what's it? I'm a name. Be proud of how you have a frakra. Now you're traversing, be a 4 days. Yeah, we do have 1 week. Yeah, we don't know how that's so normal.
0: Oh, apostle,
1: no, yeah, but no, we don't put any home put on put there.
0: Oh my goodness!
1: No, we said there were women and what on. What you say? Now, a man is there. Who lead that no? I just say, oh, can a permanent phone home? What you say? Because a permanent move back up. Oh, sorry, ah.
0: Oh my goodness!
1: Oh, thank God, brother, die ni na. Oh, say to me, die ni na. So I just say, who dear and say, who yeah, a leader no. Now, would me bow who suffer for his amran and say, oh yeah, nyamiaquan.
0: Oh my goodness.
1: As I was saying, Uncle Potu for Jadum.
0: Umpa.
1: No young wedding. Now the yes, I did. And he said, Opa, Captain Jesus, prayer house. Oba who say, yeni yeni na da form boko.
0: Boko.
1: What I say? Do for na Uncle Potu for ordinate chair, ye, ye, ye, ye, ye, ye, ye, ye, ye, ye, ye, ye, ye, ye, ye, ye, ye, ye, ye, ye, ye, ye, ye, ye, ye, ye, ye, ye, ye, ye, ye, ye, ye, ye, ye, ye, ye, ye, ye, ye, ye, ye, ye, ye, ye, ye, ye, ye, ye, ye, ye, ye, ye, ye, ye, ye, ye, ye, ye, ye, ye, ye, ye, ye, ye, ye, ye, ye, ye, ye, ye, ye, ye, ye, ye, ye, ye, ye, ye, ye, ye, ye, ye, ye, ye, ye, ye, ye, ye, ye, 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
1: Emi bebe asa na mati asi. Pastor, who said it here?
0: Apostle Muda.
1: If he says that here, what about all night? Your sister found matters to craft and so I had to honor that. Now that you are home. But for above four and ne Udifu Jima and I'm Dawson. Above four, oh yeah, oh, and Yamim Mahu Juma or Kaji Sahanamo, oh, we are ye mule for.
0: Oh my goodness.
1: Then you say, Biara, Ubedi, I dance you.
0: Amen.
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1: Adansi lusu eti ase. I don't say yeah, the papa. 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Mr. Would you find the man? Yakupo to phone on in a dink or
0: move.
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0: Ashama.
1: 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But for last week, there you'll be dough. Yeah, desire names to see your order. 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Now, what champ quiet
0: day?
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0: That's right.
1: Tu anamona bra. 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
0: Enu kre aposto.
1: Ashaman ya dene hon. What I say, and to crop beer will first be out also by a Shaman government school. Who goes and for do by the station, Honum of a fair fit.
0: Ampa.
1: When you are Honum, who do station, when I can say,
0: Maple Government
1: School, Yaka case, a government school.
0: Yes,
1: and
0: one, the one,
1: what I say, one Nancia, what also Nancia Credit, 1 and 5 minutes.
0: What will room?
1: Now, I'll be saying, Yamia, where I come free. Or offer me comfort doom with your movie, Biara.
0: Men,
1: Yamim. 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
0: Oh my God.
1: Di adum ribo odum usu.
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1: Mary Santini Nyako Pong.
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1: 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Why ye ye? Ah. Rinsada. 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
1: 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Aboso. Na why? Anka he for be you.
0: Why he for na? O se pa na wo fa. Eh? Ayen papa na wo ko.
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0: fie. Yan ko urade fie.
1: Wo chant na ne ye.
0: Wo chant na ne ye.
1: Aboso.
0: Ah. And then e fese. Na wo hu se ampa urade wo hu se ampa me ba wo chant. Na me tina wo chant dia. E ye yo. 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
1: Apostle,
0: Yamobro, Yampeja, Minyandung, Yandung, we are say, Amakuma, yes, and I'll slash and ma. Me, yes, ye,
1: Apostle,
0: so be radin, a radiant, and a cassette. So I say, Yamu, you're no cuff,
1: oh, Apostle,
0: why Yanik, or say, and Nick Kanoga. Oh, yeah, or say, oh. I didn't be now, what you say?
1: Apostle,
0: it's great. My host, I knew we were in your
1: home. Oh, Apostle.
0: Now, I know my way at day. I also would have come every Saturday.
1: Apostle,
0: now it's in Munsema.
1: Are you serious?
0: Wait a minute, say yes. I knew my page up.
1: Apostle, yes, you subaku.
0: So just as
1: yes, you
0: subaku. You not say. Ostrom,
1: Oh.
0: Oh, tune for Nanny Moho.
1: Oh, my goodness.
0: Oh, don't never say,
1: eh, if you.

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1: 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So I just
0: said, now we be now my 059. 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
1: Apostle,
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1: bishop,
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2: it say papa kan na am say yes this is true.
1: Mm. Bishop this is true
2: ya pese ye si sasam no so biom.
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1: Okay.
2: Ashiama Government
1: School. Ashiama Government
2: School. Ashiama Government School.
1: Oh my goodness.
2: And then, Jumedie no air koso.
1: Giri giri giri giri yo.
2: And then, yeah, for me, there be ayarasa. And then, if you are not pay, ya, copy me, you may know. And yet, the other form cra.
1: Debi.
2: And then, Najee, Jumedie, be koso, I will fear her no, anodi.
1: Anodi.
2: And Najee, the end, yeah, all night. Namu, aye, or doom, ah, ebo adom so.
1: Yes, I
2: said. Na apostle, eto honyom no.
1: Hey.
2: Anadwino, eya adom, ah, eyi mpochre.
1: Okay.
2: Na ebu bun konduya. Na say, upon efo ni jume die.
1: Oh my goodness.
2: Mungum bia empe papa. Achichire nipa.
1: That's right.
2: Anadwini. Ebe deno, ebe frio so ma wadjong.
1: Amen.
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1: Ebe anu ba
2: ye shi. And this year, 2 years for me, I shall phone you now for say. So, what to me a mow night to be? Mm. Papa, apostle, can't, eh? I mean, if one year, they rather catch it on the way.
1: Nampa.
2: And yet, the new papa saw ye.
1: Mm-hmm. Debbie. On this, sir.
2: Debbie.
1: Mm. Near rather penum.
2: Yes.
1: Mm.
2: Near rather pass all ye.
1: Okay.
2: I don't know ye.
1: Mm.
2: And now, and no chino. Who will be more than see, dear?
1: Amen.
2: If you say, Adansidie no, I will hold my own, sir. They rather by Yama, no. I bet Bru, why do you know, and Tia, see, as soon as I walk, as well, so you'll be such a, hey,
1: Namme.
2: Now, you know, about the same.
1: Oh, my God.
2: Now, no one names say, Yamidi for a quantity of what they mount, no, a year, dear Yamme, a day mount.
1: And back.
2: Then, no more, no, Famudi, no, what Giano ever back.
1: That's right.
2: I don't see, and you may, I am never meaning you may
1: Saturday
2: be 2 years for you now for sir.
1: Third
2: October. I shall phone you now.
1: Oh.
2: Don't go date in you.
1: I'm a 3rd October.
2: That's right.
1: 2026.
2: That's right.
1: And I say, and nay a memory.
2: And nay a memory.
1: May there be a yarra, sir.
2: Sa?
1: Hey.
2: And now, if you're not paying, I'm not paying, I'm ready for better than I said, Emma.
1: Papa.
2: I'm sure you're my Emma. Dear Natinas, I am a fellow. If you say, oh, but so baby, she are noir. I send me a whole biano.
1: Obetio.
2: Now, which yaw. Oba, which yaw.
1: Now, that's no bishops ask them who no be beside me say. Se me ba prophet Isaac go so hin di mapa menya adaji anase menya akwenya na menya bere won anim a chire chire maso ma chire na na ana am say ah anti na obi sasa ana so oh, papa unim ya akukọ mia ya 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
1: bishop
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2: sofo peni na associate be ka kire ne say so won to mean kan sam ko a wo kwa ko ka kire sofo peni no
1: en kire
2: an kire me a
1: eh
2: won to mean hu no
1: wow bishop
2: look
1: Captain Jesus and Radio did not change you.
2: I saw for once in America.
1: Captain Jesus and Radio did not change
2: you.
1: Hey, Prophet Jim.
2: It's a national television so that
1: I can't say. Bishop Bia.
2: Hey, no crap. Oh. True do what?
1: Oh, my goodness.
2: It is a Yamidi for Isaac of Fosu in Jimateho. Na Obi Bia in Colombo.
1: Oh.
2: In Colombo. Now, who should say the Papa? Or Jim Kola, etna ne sereso. Who do Oba?
1: Who
2: do Oba be si a udifuono? Who could have Oba? Who did they buy? Papa Jim Kola, etna ne sereso. 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
1: No, Shirano, oyano huwe juma mao. Hey!
2: Papa wey ya sunuku.
1: Trase bishop yenye ne su.
2: Papa wey mana domna e wano sunu daddy.
1: My goodness.
2: Saminka Brofoka Krebisha wa or your Christ like. Or your Christ like.
1: Okay.
2: She said, yes, I won't call our friend. Yes, yes, Mofra Danfu. A Cossandes Kunia to Sandrum.
1: Ampa.
2: Yes, you are Mofra Danfu. Now, Papa Jima, whom Mofra?
1: Oh.
2: The soup may be on that, the Dichira Mofra. I am not
1: fair.
2: I am not one. That new year program was ha. She said it was this sunny abasa peja program. Now why is giddy? Now a kolebi.
1: Oh,
2: Mister Sadi, I don't share a kolano. Opa so such a papa na papa chende tao. Wow.
1: Abba. We did for the. It's up and maybe because wash am I?
2: Sam don't know na me person tie for nyina hu no moti ase se. Papa ni you be out ba na u be sia no. U ban ko dia. U be hu no.
1: U be hu na pa.
2: U ban ko dia.
1: Onye adwuma kokuo am.
2: Da bi u tu na si an ko dia.
1: Oh, menua.
2: U be hu no. Se de be di kan kan no. O se nura na jo no. Ye bi adwuma die no so.
1: Pa.
2: Iti engo sira no ama. Assassin, you know, is so cool. And you too, Nancy Hanomoa, or Jennifer, who dear by your dear. Minima de Soire, so, Minima Mania Dowso, Minim Codanda Dowso, Minim Dadia Dowso,
1: and you,
2: Minim Osua Usuna Najo,
1: no
2: one may pass up me catching on number two for say. Nami D for no dinner year, Jumano,
1: okay.
2: One man who quine say,
1: one man,
2: or man and was rasa, often Bubun Konya, often saying this one,
1: man,
2: a dear Pierre. And that was so I am my wound to me, my wound ninja. Now one devil. Now I dear na my way out. Now what's that? I dear not say. Now also, so. Hey, David, Yamian Kanesa,
1: there be official.
2: Yamian Kanesa,
1: there be.
2: Bible can in the book of Isaiah say, Wunin Shasun Tembetri,
1: a battery and pa. Ampo, in Shasuo.
2: Wunin Shasun Tembetri. It is Sabre in the Wassa Utu and Amobeshi and Yamidi for.
1: Ashama government.
2: I was Shama government.
1: And next Saturday, copy
2: my next Saturday, yeah. And ne, if you are not power copy, men you may. Men you may not go straight from no. Ebu buko niyano. Ebe koso. Then mo man no pay no
1: night. Okay.
2: Anya all night. And no pay copy me we are ni na. Otnasi.
1: One on one. Anya
2: me ma one on one.
1: Yeah.
2: Just on baba tuna. Onu ano betnasi. Onu we dinkomo.
1: That's right.
2: They will tell how when we are money ano. Now we are mahua kanchere. Now we catch us a way the way ya. Ebe buwe filoso.
1: Buwe filoso. Bishop. Amen. Bishop,
2: dog.
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2: Yes.
1: Enti, okay, what do you, for anu sina, mi yen ti asembi wa ha?
2: Mate. 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
1: Wara roma?
2: Aye, endasi afori ye number no.
1: Okay.
2: Ano pay, what sorry, na eradi ama wunkwa. Moje die fusani wo umu. Tekrema dabojimu e kasa.
1: Okay.
2: From the 1st of January. To the 3rd of October, 2026.
1: Okay.
2: Now that's a thing. And another person, me too, who be say, I don't pay for their radio.
1: Okay.
2: Now, no money is
1: 0559 0529 4 94 0529 0529 4 94
2: Edinya ebeba eyo fosu hini jima.
1: Okay.
2: Ubo ko afori numa yusu se ukobo asada aforia.
1: That's right.
2: Edinya ebeba no.
1: Edinya ebeba no no.
2: Na dog.
1: Bishop.
2: Ye nyame punsu afori bo no. Ano pay so ehunhia pa pa pa pa
1: pa pa pa pa.
2: If he say Sabre ni na wasa wuni wanyami di mkomo.
1: Nyampao.
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2: Na uso, webe dia dance.
1: Amen.
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1: 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Ena ote nenkano. Meme dia me friend correct Bishop. Aha, ano pay bishop for 2 years for. Ana ya na make say bishop na adu order 14 in kana say ohwe no no. Oje bishop e kana say ye di edin bishop. Aha, ye say ye di edin bishop no keke na to no so da bi. Oye sofo pon mu sofo pon. Ah, ono no wa fa sofo die mu. Ay say wa fa assembly man mu ana nti mu ba ba MP, aha, and as who are be president, no, aha, sir, na bishop, erade, then I'm from Wadi, I be do some person. It is all cancer, beer. I told you, I was sent to me, gumi, ja, meti, ye, dina, we ready these, eh. Wow. 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
1: That's right.
3: Maune jolly.
1: Amen.
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1: Amen.
3: Kuni in that to me, Jomi.
1: Amen.
3: Sane quack pa peggio. Wangame deke prophet nga shaman government school.
1: Okay.
3: Lolo lo.
1: 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Okay.
3: Munene unga wo to a buye. A keno.
1: Oh.
3: Se unya we no hear nanio. Wanga
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3: Ashaman Government School.
1: Ashaman Government School.
3: Hey. Oh, hey,
1: okay.
3: The Mount Nomlo. Lolo lo in Ashaman Government School. Me.
1: That's right.
3: Kaya si. Bemine umahia nanio.
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3: 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Enga mumle.
1: Okay.
3: 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Kaya si November me.
1: Yeah.
3: Lo mo to blonya. Kaya hohi.
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3: 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Noba na mauno mlo.
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3: 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Lone nge mude one.
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3: 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Say prophet chon wani ne de woke yo.
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3: Neke nge Ashaman Government School.
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1: Yeah.
3: Bokwe no. Mole bokwe blewu.
1: Yeah.
3: Five me.
1: Yeah. Kea.
3: Kea.
1: Ah.
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3: 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Mubase Ashaman Government School.
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1: Yes.
3: Moko hisinge we mikeke. Eku onge ni chumi kono maya. Mono. Ohono.
1: Yeah.
3: Umanye. Eku oya.
1: Okay.
3: Eku party ko. Omanye no ya.
1: Okay.
3: Seke su bokwe blewu.
1: Yeah.
3: O bomode no su Ashaman Government School.
1: Lo magbe nya huo.
3: O ma gbe nya ho bokwe ho ho bokwe
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3: lo ke mono bokwe nya we no ba chapi all night
1: yeah
3: se piani ke ya bokwe mi bokwe blue 5:36 ke ya si 7 mi
1: that's right
3: ma o ma chun nya pe no ko nga sha my government school
1: oh my goodness
3: lo ipa mo pe
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3: no hear o nani
1: 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Me Jeno mi kla.
3: Jio mi point.
1: Oh my goodness.
3: Jio mi. 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
1: Wa pasa mawo.
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1: Oh my goodness.
3: Mawo nene manye ne puo he. E ma po ka o wi o he pie.
1: Oh.
3: Ne no ya ya ko be mo na.
1: Yeah.
3: O ma hi si nge tu mi jo mi mi.
1: That's right.
3: No ke ma jama o. Lo wa nge mo pe ke ba.
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3: 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Oh, dog.
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3: Dok. 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
1: si. 7 8 8 7 8 8 2 4 2 4 2 5 0 5 5 7 8 8 7 8 8 2 4 2 4 2 5 0 5 5 7 8 8 2 4 2 5 0 5 5 7 8 8 2 4 2 5 0 5 5 7 8 8 7 8 8 2 4 2 5 0 5 5 7 8 8 2 4 2 5 0 5 5 7 8 8 2 4 2 5 0 5 5 7 8 8 2 4 2 5 0 5 5 7 8 8 2 4 2 5 0 5 5 7 8 8 2 4 2 5 0 5 5 7 8 8 2 4 2 5 0 5 5 7 8 8 2 4 2 5 0 5 5 7 8 8 2 4 2 5 0 5 5 7 8 8 2 4 2 5 0 5 5 7 8 8 2 4 2 5 0 5 5 7 8 8 2 4 2 5 0 5 5 7 8 8 2 4 2 5 0 5 5 7 8 8 2 4 2 5 0 5 So for Penny Anania,
4: dog.
1: Pastor Bernard,
4: dog.
1: Hello, Muselia.
4: 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My phone man.
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4: Ye ne mai.
1: Ah. Pastor, from Mauta. Oh, howdy.
4: Mauta, I'm a phone.
1: Egg be a yegba.
4: Yeah.
1: And yet, the Biada Monobo Bonner, Mifufu, Anton Loco be a world of a board, do gullet.
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1: Pastor Shama government school near Legiman view.
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0: Bishop Mama Mia Magana emet farm on Hoka Krebina Menin Rum and Ami Pania Kenyan Abusia and Nano pay Ashama Government School, Miss Rawada. Also so a man yet to set ding. So how to set ding. So call down that to set ding. Ye Mike man. So no call down that to set ding, Miss Rawada. And ne found Abesi Ashama Government School. Fawo 9 ABC Ashaiman Government School. Eh? Na Messi and Rami Tia News Dean, I'm say, hey, Ghana, ya duru baby. Share and never share in some way, Sisi Kurumuha. A jashes ya hot duo. Accident a hot duo. 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And I know, and Nami Tia Baku so, Achim Kedi. Sir, oh my God. Abusia, Sir, we are sending on minor Duruno. Mr. Ope, John Suma, B.O.B., F.A., Womoshe. And I wish here a Jebia, and I say, Obia, or Timidia could draw a car somewhere on. No, I catch it all, says, and Yakopong, and I was so mona, Sabre, Corosumni. 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

0: Doc, nipa san, and say, we take it for granted. 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Eh, ya, de AF, especially. Ye ja, nom, ne, nanom, ne, busia, kua, e free, omufi, and ne, ye, wa, shaman.
1: Okay.
0: Doc, ya, na, efe.
1: That's right.
0: Abahama, Edem Hanso.
1: That's a science room.
0: Yes. Ama yenso ay di echi so yeshia adumbi. Na ene yete, bastola ye October asase.
1: Ane. 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
0: 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October imu. And a wolf on net, no, so out it in same baby. And I win a best chassis. Now, when I name on so more can, so be who nays. A red jabia,
1: netto,
0: a she was Ben no, and Rouse and Reggie. Now, me who be that? Now, Debiana, me cast any pants, every but
1: goodness.
0: And Rouse and Reggie, dear me who, you know, me who. Accidents, but it be a hobby out of a corner. It's some motor for no down on that. You come, Mabuno ask them.
1: Yeah,
0: if the way I'm to see motor. So, Doc, motor, maybe a hormone near Botrell, car, bakra, no per se.
1: No, you found
0: a motor rider be sending a cop him.
1: Oh,
0: four wheel be net two no from motor, no better shake, and then him a cycle crew and then a shake form.
1: Jesus,
0: dear, metin and chain, I said, I mean him no. But public, my son is sudden, then they decided they are men are after me. Just within minutes, not motor, and I'm horn and not guy because the motor is the echo. Just send me a tone and answer or your toy.
1: Oh my God.
0: Nipa.
1: Nipa, that's the need to send me no wow.
0: Nipa. And so send a no simoto, no so ran a betty near the crown.
1: Oh.
0: A bayer will say.
1: Oh.
0: Nipa and to say. Na, nyamia, you be I be so my ampa. As I be I dear. Ye bompa ye fa for a boss.
1: Hallelujah.
0: And no ne de ye ye wo ha.
1: No crap.
0: Ye no kwasem. And rana ye tun sa so afre mabum. So
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1: Sorry, sorry.
0: And sorry aya na. Yeah, two tree nyom cry na ya tono say brofu.
1: Okay.
0: I don't know na. So me make me kobi nti. Beti asie.
1: Okay.
0: Nti ye two say ye da wasia efata cry obe hu se nipa no ye da wasia.
1: Yeah, efata.
0: Hey. 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Hey, so dey ya did say ye sorry. Yeah, me kasa yenyune ye hu.
1: Oh.
0: And ya oti bia o de kokosa but hwehwe bia e bia.
1: Hwehwe bia e bia.
0: Ubesia ade enso free home.
1: That's right.
0: Na me kasa ye nam and for a bosso e bompire e no kre. Eno ne de Dr. Amuzu uti se o kasa colline so.
1: Empire.
0: E empire bo e ne bo.
1: Correct.
0: And sa. 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Model, model no. Me pacho, yeah, apostle pacho, any bishop. 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
1: Yes,
0: asa, doc.
1: Okay.
0: Sinanse no okra na wasa wo na oka bro for no more.
1: Okay.
0: Echeo.
1: 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Eniema bi o hono mo etimi koso okuku, ma ya na bi nim.
0: Oh, okay. 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
1: Ano no di ubiya.
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1: Oh.
0: Kanema bebre sisayin.
1: Oh, mami.
0: E ma de, da chin biya, ebe kan ye stories. And em se, me man so, be kan
1: ebe kan ye story.
0: That, e ma ye kwa sorry asi ye huni huna ye ina. 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Edini pa ko, how ne so hebi muna.
1: Oh my goodness.
0: Dok. And nothing I am, no mujina mumma or mumma pa. If you send Tiana, and can be a course, so not be brave yet. But at your house, be so brave.
1: Oh,
0: now be away, Oba,
1: be away,
0: and now tea, Odi for the beer, Ube Sia, dear.
1: Amen.
0: Yeah, Papa Michael, Ala Bila, Etsy, a hassle me, Cassin, Yamin Sham,
1: Amen.
0: And I'm asking the Alkai, or saying, yeah. For a boy, be a young mo, but a dear, yes,
1: oh no,
0: a dear, was ya. Ya papa, no near mammy, no baby. Mimi say, Nanka, still cry me, work on to come.
1: Okay.
0: Yes, I repent to come, I took a camera wrongly, bea. Me, you come, Kakra, or her, Nami per se, but papa can't say, be or say, oh bra, and ye, no won't to
1: come. Nenipa,
0: Nenipa. It's in a ya, my higher home. Messia near my baby, a man of one. Some gossip can be a dear
1: Captain Jesus.
0: So be at ye time with Captain Jesus, a ya de pa, and okay, be I am sorry, na in tea, as our programming, Yamidi for and a pound for
1: the
0: war and Simpi, Edema, Nanina, no, because so I can. Say,
1: okay.
0: Say, hey, I'm pa. Home night, way moon. A dear dance, yes, say, in your me, ma'am. Ah, the bia. Ye missa, Musa, and I ain't strain your me hard drum. Right, ye na quan and a pound for. I ain't seeing to me fancy sign a bravo. Because as I see so no, won't you mean you born in free so.
1: And no, so.
0: Then, moon, baby, I would genuine on a betcher say, Miss Ro, said Bonnie, wait to me, I'm Sra, and I see Miss Ro.
1: I knew.
0: Now, per se, will you be a warning, dear, now, Gina. I was our crying or so.
1: I
0: also take time with Captain
1: Jesus.
0: The Nakuechi. The Ohono man, no Ababe Strand.
1: Amen.
0: Inyai wasori.
1: Inyai wasori.
0: Espane panibi.
1: Nukure.
0: Afakobwa.
1: Wow.
0: Na nyame

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0: ya ka korobo ya ka ye die kakra na ye sero papa ya no ka bro bo se brandino brand it brand se o brandi bibi se o brandi carrot diafra Mamia Magana.
1: Doc, we yes, are inviting we are inviting the whole of Ghana.
0: Mm.
1: Actually, you should have been speaking like this to the youth.
0: Okay.
1: Because you are a youth and they will understand you better.
0: You better. Okay.
1: How long have you followed Papa, Dr. Amuzu? How long?
0: Have you followed Papa?
1: Yes.
0: So many years, my.
1: So many years. You can't give a number to it.
0: Oh. Mamia Magana.
1: Okay, Doc. I assume about 15 years.
0: Yeah.
1: Oh, Mami Lizzie, am I lying? Mami Lizzie is speaking. So everyone, Apostle is here, Bishop is here. And we speak like this because some of us do not understand our language so well.
0: That's right.
1: Unfortunately, Doc,
0: Mamia Magana.
1: You know, some people are. I don't want to use, they can interpret better.
0: Okay.
1: I am not a good interpreter.
0: Okay.
1: Probably some of us can speak the language, but we cannot interpret it the way it should be.
0: Wow.
1: And if I should go back to the local language, Doc, me can say something to where we say, Yana, omo interpret it, brofo, no, omo, enye izi ewu. Brofo, ne kano, Yana, ode, oya, also kano. And na form kra, say, wote, baby, so, na, yes, kan. This is our junior house, na. Because Madame Fubia Selma Okan ya, Ubia or no interpreti so for no bro foa. Okan se unim fence, fence a banya ya na
0: ya banya will be ya fence.
1: And you know they all preaching or say it's an offense. Na they all interpreting and say a ban.
0: Ah,
1: and na ohene ni mno si o. It is an offense. No say a ban.
0: Because
1: what trying to say? No, say, I mean, it's an offense to steal from somebody's farm. Or so, so for say, Obia, you know, for who buying. Obia, you know, for who that they buying. So, steal, no? Metal,
0: that's right.
1: So, it's an offense to steal from, or so, Obia, you know, for who that they buying. They say, well, can't they are too baby. No, bro, phone can't get easy. But then, the little we can will do.
0: Oh,
1: we are inviting the whole of Ghana.
0: Hallelujah.
1: To the great hall. Asherman Government School. We always remind Ghanaians that there is a special grace of God operating here.
0: That's right.
1: In Ghana.
0: Mm.
1: And just as it happened with the birth of Christ, I think Christ was born in a town where people felt that, oh, what good can come out of this place?
0: Oh my goodness.
1: And it's amazing that that story is replaying now.
0: Mm-hmm.
1: Sometimes people say that, Asherman, hey, Asherman there, Asherman
0: there.
1: But that is where the gift of God has appeared. That is where it pleased God to let his gifts come and dwell. And he's here for the whole of Ghana.
0: Wow.
1: Everybody.
0: Everybody.
1: Whatever it is.
0: Okay.
1: That your situation is come. Mm. And meet up with the prophets of God.
0: Hallelujah.
1: At Asherman Government School. He's going to be here today and tomorrow.
0: Tomorrow Sunday.
1: Yes, and tomorrow Sunday.
0: That's
1: I think every weekend he'll be here at Asherman Government School.
0: That's
1: till
0: right.
1: the end of the year.
0: That's right.
1: The prophet said one thing.
0: Okay.
1: Aside from we inviting everybody to come and see the prophets with their problems, he said one thing that I won't forget.
0: Okay.
1: He said God gave him permission.
0: Wow.
1: To take something from everybody that listens to him.
0: Okay.
1: He called it harvest time.
0: Harvest time.
1: And that is something I want to encourage a lot of you listening to us to do. You may not be able to come to Asherman.
0: Okay.
1: That is fine. But if you come, it will help you. But please, if you are listening, take a little offering and send a certain amount to the number I'm going to mention again.
0: Wow.
1: Please don't think I am telling you stories or I'm like one of those people. No.
0: Okay.
1: Many people. People who doubt a lot, people who argue a lot, people who are always challenging good things. Most of them have taken that step. Oh, and things have turned around for them. Mm. I think there was a certain man, Mr. John Day, if I got the name
0: Mr.
1: right.
0: Yeah, Mr. John Day.
1: That's he was also like that, doubting. Yeah. And that's for you. That's what you do. Oh. Today you are on air taking people's money. I'm telling you, the money we have is not even ours.
0: Oh my goodness.
1: Somebody gave it to us. But I'm not going there. Wow. Still, it is for you.
0: Wow.
1: The decision to take something and send is yours.
0: Wow.
1: Please, don't doubt.
0: Amen.
1: Take a little amount. And from now till December, that the prophet has given the name harvest.
0: Okay.
1: Make sure you are also reaping your harvest.
0: Wow.
1: The Bible has said that that scripture is always running through my mind. Whatever you sow, you reap. And it is true.
0: Yeah.
1: Nobody has sowed corn and has been able to harvest something, something else.
0: Mm.
1: Whatever you sow, good or bad, you reap.
0: Okay.
1: It's for that reason that I'm telling you or encouraging you, advising you to sow right, and you will be amazed what you will reap.
0: Wow.
1: Our number is 055-788-2425.

0: 7884242525.
1: I personally, as part of this ministry, I always salute this number.
2: That's right.
1: Not just because of how easy it is mentioned,
2: okay,
1: but many lives that this number has turned around. And I want yours to be like that.
2: That's right.
1: And so take any amount you can afford. We are not asking you for something huge. But if you have money, please send it. I have seen people sacrifice very big things to change things in their lives. Mm. And I think it happened once in the Bible. I'm still trying to think about why a king will decide to sacrifice his son, kill his son.
2: Mm.
1: And of a truth, it happened in the Bible that things turned in the
2: yes,
1: battle.
2: Yes.
1: And that group was rather winning instead of losing. There is something in sacrifice,
2: yes,
1: but not just sacrificing,
2: okay,
1: but sacrificing to the right place, the fertile place,
2: wow,
1: where that person has a covenant with God.
2: That's right.
1: And I will encourage you, as we invite you here to Ashaman, I would also add that. Okay. Please send any amount you can afford,
2: okay,
1: sorry, to the number I just mentioned to support this ministry. And importantly, join us here. Join us here. Come, take time off and be part of this grace. And you will be happy and you will be blessed.
3: Amen.
1: And whatever it is you are looking for, you will see a step that is heading towards the direction of you receiving what you are looking for, even beyond what you imagined.
2: Okay.
1: The Bible says no eye has seen, no ear has heard of what God can give unto whoever it is that is desiring something.
2: That's right.
1: So as you listen, my dear, please come and visit us at Ashaman.
2: God,
1: I think the directions have been given. I can give it again.
2: Okay.
1: If it's not going to take time.
2: Wow.
1: If you are coming with your own car.
2: Okay.
1: I don't know. These days, maps work. But some of us belong to before computer. Born before computer.
2: That's right. Yeah.
1: Sometimes you don't know how to use the maps.
2: Map. That's right.
1: Much. But just drive to
2: Ashaman main station. That's right.
1: And I'm praying you meet somebody. But then all the drivers there can show you.
2: That's right.
1: The direction to Ashaman Government School.
2: Yeah.
1: When you ask them that you're going to Ashaman Government School, they'll show you.
2: Okay.
1: The one that is close to the main station, please. There's another one. There's another entrance somewhere leading to Ashaman Government School. Not that one. Please, the one that is close to the main station. If you are ordering Bolt or Uber, location, please set it as Ashaman Government School.
2: That's right.
1: It will bring you straight here. And if you join the public transport like most of us do, join an Ashaman bound car and then tell them you alight at Ashaman main station.
3: Good.
1: When you get down, please ask any driver, whoever you meet there, that they should direct you to Ashaman Government School.
2: That's right.
1: There's a school close to this place, St. Mary's International. And then there is a hospital, is a clinic.
2: St. Florence.
1: Yes, Florence. Thank you. And latest foam or ash foam?
2: Latest foam.
1: Okay. Right.
2: Yeah.
1: Okay. It's also close to where the government school is.
2: Yeah.
1: It's not far at all from the main station. Please come and have a feel of God's presence.
2: That's right.
1: God's anointing and his grace from his servants. And you'll never be the same again.
3: Amen.
1: Keep listening and watching Time with Captain Jesus.
2: Don't
1: change the channel.
2: Hey.
1: Your blessing is here.
2: Oh my
1: God. Wait for it.
2: Hallelujah.
1: Thank you. God bless you.
3: Amen. Don't change the channel.
2: Hey, I was here. Mami, I'm a Ghana. I don't know. Ose borofo ne kanu masa. Da meti se yesi ye mane ba besuya French use Chinese use den no. Mami masa yes musi
1: Chinese public schools. Government schools no na omose nko omo beyesa.
2: Ah private schools di enka ho.
1: Private
2: there se ni panu ne
1: open
2: up. No okay. Yo, anye, eche biya, menu miye nu jine muwa hawa te chon fa, fa putun. Chan, ne, ne, ne, ne, ne, ne, ne, ne, ne, ne, ne, ne, ne, ne, ne, ne, ne, ne, ne, ne, ne, ne, ne, ne, ne, ne, ne, ne, ne, ne, ne, ne, ne, ne, ne, ne, ne, ne, ne, ne, ne, ne, ne, ne, ne, ne, ne, ne, 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
1: 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And a one tenor.
0: Amen.
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0: Amen.
1: Amen. Was soon tear simper.
0: Amen.
1: When you had a pa.
0: Amen.
1: Now the Maya winning the Mia Maui.
0: Yes.
1: Also come at home.
0: Amen.
1: I ain't come home.
0: Oh.
1: Na ain't sure ready ding.
0: Oh.
1: Oh yeah, Nadre Hoda.
0: Amen.
1: Not Domin the Humor Bro, and I am in Omi and Sedia, Yeti.
2: Amen.
1: Then Munyam and a Cassia. And I, Odia ANC.
0: Amen.
1: Shranka Radidi.
0: Amen.
1: Your Pijano.
0: Amen.
1: Your Crown.
0: Amen.
1: Na your Shrine.
0: Amen.
1: Any DNA and Munyam.
0: Oh Jesus.
1: And Canidinda.
0: Amen.
1: Amen.
0: Amen. Wow. Yamedi for.
1: Yes, sir, doctor.
0: Ghana, you know.
1: Yeah.
0: Chesa, yate ne no dasi ya papa ne ya popofi.
1: Okre.
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0: Amen.
1: Opata wasim bi ma.
0: Amen.
1: Opa wasim bi ma. 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
0: Okay.
1: Onu adum onu aka onu ode waba ha. Ene so ya mama nya holiday. Aha, when your holiday free say, and there, yen yan also, and your so. Momono, I do my quench and a bass, or your dad you are home.
0: Dad you.
1: They do bra red unicorns, so any yan a day, a boom. 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Or see, in shan when you.
0: Okay.
1: In shan when you. And was so at ye. And they say, a hundy young pompous woman at ye. Nyame pese otia e cha sori a obeyi fia no pa kwa mana jua tie tie ma boya bombe ene ade
2: yes sir
1: 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The amount of worry. Then you know, worry and also. Na you know, now you fasted. Why you say? Now, Obinanya, Obinacha,
2: and
1: Bible say, not then, my man, you never been cast a night crying young
2: couple.
1: Oh,
0: wait. Oh,
1: now make a choice, say,
0: oh,
1: and young pie botting tin and ya sorry yet tin tin and marry. Name in Shran when it see.
2: Hallelujah.
1: No, I so said,
2: amen.
1: It will be near a boy, yes, so can you say, and then you grammy pay. And then you grammy
2: pay.
1: Your friend is Simeon. Aye. A friend of mine who said, I do Jana Qua class from being some groups, and many help. We are saying, hiya, Eba. Bible is in a young Ponglash and a bottle. Ampa,
2: Ampa.
1: Is shiny and new.
2: Amen.
1: Is shiny as sweet.
2: Amen.
1: I'm a ching. Not so from penny for. Young point, my four. Any more true, my babim. Every year, I wish I would tell Marty Muse. Let that know. A full akobo no, and as a five.
0: Bachani.
1: It's a 4:30 more, and I away.
0: They say kura 441.
1: What Kenya wo am Awurade?
0: Oh.
1: What Kenya wo ho am Awurade?
0: Odifo bisa.
1: What download di achre Awurade?
0: Odifo bisa.
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0: Odifo bisa.
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0: Oh.
1: Se made nyina go. 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
0: Oh.
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1: debi o
0: debi
1: yes
0: wo wa farbo no ene kunyango pampo nya no so ene wo de oje firi suru ye de
1: ababe
0: che ebe che wa farbo no atu in the all to you, man, as I watch you, I say, my dear, you know, dear, I am ready.
2: Yes, sir.
0: After which, yes,
1: wow.
0: May just say, or slow, by a day, a bejimus.
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0: 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Afe TV afe funye na.
1: Oh.
0: Yo, omri abetu mi table se fi manso.
1: Oh, okay.
0: Wetu mi Eurem.
1: Eurem, wow.
0: Emom.
1: What?
0: Late dear, why be pa frise?
1: Oh.
0: On 4 o'clock no fun.
2: Okay.
0: A phone was a chimumi. Okay.
1: Wow.
0: And you have a share this year.
1: Papa?
0: She TV stations are Huramoy.
1: Facebook, YouTube.
0: And Chedia Nesso.
1: Hey.
0: And Radin Yanko Pans, Mamma Ne, and Opey.
1: Wow.
0: Say, infamous.
1: Yes.
0: Na on June, see ye.
1: Amen.
0: On June, fancy baby, eh?
1: Amen.
0: And say my too many.
1: Oh.
0: Nanadria ampo. Send me a met ye. And ye may be a question. I'm say, hey, nipper.
1: Oh.
0: Yea, mobo.
2: Oh,
0: pair mobo.
2: Hm.
0: Yea, were any ye knee. Yea, ye shen, ye may be a enchenedi, hammo.
1: Hm.
0: Enchenedi, hammo. Myana, ye best say, Jenna Passo. Atwa de krono ho se bi epi a kan sem bebre.
1: Yeah. Oh.
0: Bible kan. O se baby ya okoji eduro ne kwan wa. Sa na Bible kan se baby ya jin ro bi ya abosun baby etun ro bi ya kwan wa.
1: Hey.
0: E ho hyehye nso. E mu odin.
1: Wow.
0: Isaiah 57. Was it so who be an any appearance of what year through or some bush was a quan went to my papa?
1: Papa, so will
0: Papa.
1: Hey,
0: quan went to my papa. Yay,
1: there be your papa.
0: And Rolusia, I could body or say, may chant of me. Oh, and I shall by the bed.
1: Umbra.
0: Oh, Domina, bed.
1: I bear me.
0: I could possibly a concert.
1: Yay,
0: we are concert. Oh.
1: Oh,
0: Amen.
1: Amen.
0: But you're something that was right.
1: Papa just said, hey, one.
0: Sometimes was I am back.
1: Papa just said, be a good year, Drubia.
0: Maybe a good year, Drubia, quite what?
1: To send me a good music.
0: Amen.
1: Amen.
0: And go to good today. A big puff running is Sunday name. And once you share no crown, I get.
1: Papa has who I'll bet.
0: Oh, I dear, I'll bear no time. What about to say, I bring a sorry name.
2: Papa Isaiah 57, verse 10, Eban. What are you?
0: What can that?
2: Okay.
0: So, quantin, tin, my bread.
2: Oh, quantin, tin, unty, oh, bread, and so on.
0: O quantin, tin, unty, oh, bread, and what the shell
2: can say. I'm my papa.
0: Na my papa. Ame pa.
2: Yes sir.
0: Wahu.
1: Aniu.
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0: 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Ame pa.
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1: Yes sir. 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
0: 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Captain Rufa Soron.
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0: Shranka mo.
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0: Sabri menya ofe.
1: Menya ofe.
0: Okomo mono so 0555 7885 7885 7885 7885 7885 7885 7885 7885 7885 7885 7885 7885 7885 7885 7885 7885 7885 7885 7885 7885 7885 7885 7885 7885 7885 7885 7885 7885 7885 7885 7885 7885 7885 7885 7885 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
2: Yes sir, yes sir.
0: Ma me pese me ho bibi sha.
2: Yes sir.
0: Yeah, pese me ho bibi sha. Na sa ni pa aduro no mo
2: 25
0: Bema insinibo. Na obansu
2: insinibo.
0: Imwe na kome.
2: Yes, sir.
0: Amen.
2: Amen.
0: Bema insinibo. Na oba imwe na kome.
2: Wow.
0: Na fe, mami ama.
2: Yes, sir.
0: Inipa edunum, eye 50.
2: 50.
0: Omuma 100 Ghana, 100 Ghana,
2: yes,
0: 100 Ghana, 100 Ghana. Now, Munche date means Munche date means Opa.
2: Di for Casau.
0: Munche date means so. And I, yeah, party Kesiapa MPP about order.
2: I knew.
1: Wow.
0: I put the bodita orinf. I
2: looked to my back.
0: Put the bodita orinf.
1: And pa.
0: Hey. And I, and I'll read that.
2: Yes,
0: Lotto Bedi will be money ring
2: fee.
0: And as we are down, we Bedi Lotto.
2: A
0: money ring fee. Would ya ring fee? Where news were ring?
2: Wow.
0: Be ya like a bishop sitting in a court, Mike.
2: I'm
0: a pa.
2: Thank you, sir. Yeah. Bless you.
0: Prophet, you man, I can't say no. Penny be at one more. If you have a phone, so they are better to me. Nice.
1: Yes.
0: Penny for being soup. And there's a third day be a mouth. If you know, I mean, I grant also saying, and there's a third day.
2: Ted. Yes, sir.
0: October 10th.
2: Yes, sir.
0: October 10th. Toss me and son.
2: Yes, sir.
0: Remember that.
2: Remember
0: that. Make cashing young people.
2: Hallelujah.
0: Found who she will be.
2: Yes, sir.
0: Now, dating all the idea. If ye pa.
2: Amen.
0: Any part 25.
2: 25.
0: I want my prophet, you make 200 Ghana.
2: 200, yes, sir.
0: Any part 50, Emma 100 Ghana.
2: 100 cities, yes, sir.
0: And any part 100, Emma 50 Ghana, 50 Ghana, 50 Ghana.
2: Yes, sir.
0: We are now our four booby episode will be on. And yes, office all bought about 10 times the overly be here.
2: Yes, sir.
0: And on uncle, and I did make a uncle. Yamiakua Isaac, of a swing nature.
2: Yes, sir.
0: God
2: bless you.
0: May the mamma and umber custom.
2: Intimate
0: Rebisa, come in, Missa. Mamma, what the prophet you must say? Mamma, 200 gun.
2: God bless you.
0: Will you, mamma, away?
2: Mabel,
0: Ashish.
2: Mabel.
0: Amen.
2: Amen.
0: Yeah, from Mike in a man on a famano. I'm talking as a call Mike. Let me show Mike in a shoe. My Mike is typhoon. Visit him.
1: Yehoah.
0: Hey, you see, Dr.
2: Muzuma.
0: When I'm going to tell you, Muzulia. Oh, my come out, my baby, I see a you bear you.
1: Unim.
0: Family is in them, ma. Never. I'm in person and I'm in to Benis. Mommy, baby.
3: Papa.
0: What bread prophet you must say?
3: About 200.
0: My man, what's my semi say? What's my sempan say?
1: Oh,
3: Papa, a foreign way, say a boss here, Minyanka, your book is a skak a sabia, met me a book.
0: What to me a book? Nama me, Yehua, Oba 50 Ghana times 7. Oba 30 Ghana. 30 Ghana grade to me baba said yo. Apostle. Jumedi ba akusu.
2: Every day.
0: Jumedi ba akusu.
1: So shall. Papa.
0: Mame. 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Oya contractor.
3: Papa to e bi.
0: Ye chire me mo.
3: Papa pa to mi ton ade e, mi ton obrayo.
2: Oh wow.
0: Obrayo.
2: Wow.
0: Ebura ye ya moto.
2: Papa. GD. Yeah, for
0: me. Minto mint, yes, yo.
4: Oh,
0: oh, yeah, mess on myself.
4: She blesses up.
0: Oh, tremors.
4: Jesus.
0: Mira.
4: She blesses up.
0: Mama, what does it ever war? Captain Jesus.
2: Amen.
3: Papa, I try.
0: What's it? Well, you might also wear him at Japan away.
3: Patra, I, Papa.
0: Now, so TV all them.
3: Patra, I.
0: No. Radio wo baby awoye ade no na radio ba kun su si abon
3: ti pato
4: ai bon se mama me no bon se mama me no ka ti yin ti ti o
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4: ai we ni wo radio we ni
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4: e feeling wow. Wow.
0: I'm saying, Munim, maybe I should take, maybe I should take her. Oh, wow. Obrayo.
4: Obrayo.
0: Now, Obrayo, na am kasa.
3: Eh, yeah, in Krakasa.
0: In Krakasa.
3: To say, Ababawa.
0: Ababawa.
3: You understand it, no?
0: Yes.
3: Few kakraka wound, and ye ain't it to say, we are neat.
0: Yeah, they say, Ababa, wo ye neat.
2: Obrayo.
0: Ababawa.
2: Ababawa.
0: Oh, yes. Ire wo ho na ye momo.
4: Captain Jesus.
0: Erin chana obe wabra bo muse. Onyame ni wadi ni ye.
4: Hallelujah.
2: Amen.
0: Abe kasi ya pa.
2: Amen.
0: Mama, yame onshra o pa pa pa pa pa pa pa pa pa pa. Na, yeah, man, mano. Yeah, kwasu kakrebi ya wzo. 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
2: Yes. 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
0: Mame, onsu.
2: Yes, sir.
0: Sa diye, nanesi, jina wechi.
2: Amen.
0: Awa, Captain Jesus.
2: Oh.
0: Sana, yesu kanyo.
4: Okay.
0: Aye. Oka chelo bane se. 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
0: 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Evero.
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3: mti.
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4: Oh.
0: Na dance die ye fese.
4: Papa.
0: Eh, wa bre 200 Ghana.
2: God bless you.
0: Ye das.
4: Amen. Bon sam kese.
0: Afei. Captain Jesus, oba ho fa 14 gram bro.
2: Yes. Yes, sir.
0: Ni dinjuya me dese.
2: Okay.
0: Yenu. E din me hunu bo. Bona min anko wanu pa.
3: E ma yenu.
0: E ma yenu.
2: Okay.
0: Yenu. Samwa mo ho.
4: Oh.
0: O fraud se. Pa ton so bre me se.
3: Pa ton me bre 50 Ghana.
0: 50 Ghana series. Wa ye nshra
4: bo sama, bo sama.
0: E jano so. Munyina muni na moti wasa ba wien wo
4: asama
0: shaman government school ne na impefie ha
4: na bi da
0: de bia osre
2: yes
0: na ni moti
2: amba
0: erade.

0: mano.
1: Oh, papa.
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0: Mammy said, oh, no, seven now, man.
1: Papa?
0: Because we pay two times three. So, oh, no, seven now, man. Only say, in your mea, you're on a sword, yes, it's a man. Nemuse, oh, man, no, so that your man knows.
1: Wow.
0: Gun any baby, I drawn to, and a gram and a moment.
1: Mark was seven.
0: Aye. Aye. Aye.
1: Aye. I was a home.
2: I just
0: said, oh, yeah, I'm a gun, a phone, we are going back to ourselves, Patrol. Gun is canoe, so I'm going to do that.
1: And so,
0: yeah, young for Jedi, a fessy idea.
1: Yeah, who
0: are you? Oh, some moon back when you meet.
1: Aye.
0: Aye. It's his scanner, what he had to be.
1: And I'm on your bush, family planning.
0: Mama, fans are coming there. Yeah,
2: so, mommy.
0: It's land council, I'll buy my show, sir, mommy. Yo, make come with him.
2: Okay.
0: Yo. Hey, and I'm for you, wash was a dead of a pay cake.
1: Hey.
0: Bet no plan American.
1: Papa.
0: Amen.
3: Amen.
0: Mr. Dad and I make
1: no prayer.
0: No prayer. And I make.
2: Amen.
1: Wow.
0: Amen.
2: Amen.
0: Mama is in Jamaica, eh?
3: Papa, you me that.
0: You in Sri Lanka, papa, papa.
2: Amen.
1: No, so man, papa, yeah, mommy, na dance di ba kwa ya na me fro no ho ne.
0: Me kasim.
1: Papa.
0: We are sim fencheme.
1: What are
0: we? We are sim fencheme.
1: What are
0: we? We are sim fencheme. Omo fencheme. Then so mon kwa nhwhwim.
1: Amen.
0: Amen. Enufua. Eh?
1: Okay.
0: Emem mensia mami ensa. 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
1: Ae.
0: Mungu dinko mo.
1: Papa, no fua, ya no one, no do do us, and it's
0: me, ya cancer. Cancer can quanta.
2: Hey,
0: oh, wapai.
1: Hey,
0: I'm the baby to say, Doctor, who's book on everybody, what present for me? Papa, brat. Mama, for a second, if you
1: are
0: a man. Yes, Bishop, who wants you, Moons? Who wants you, Moon?
1: Wow.
0: I'm going to be
2: more.
0: I saw my
1: Prophet.
0: Amen.
4: The number three means power, authority, trinity, resurrection.
0: Yeah.
2: You know you're powerful.
0: Yeah.
4: For the number three.
0: Yeah.
1: Wow.
0: It is
2: true.
0: Mama, can I have no crew?
2: You know, I have no crew.
0: Hey.
1: Papa, you just said,
2: Papa?
1: One would do one, I just said,
0: Debbie, Uncle.
2: Messiah, Doctor.
0: Messiah, yeah. For more, you have to engender the army. But just what you
1: are
0: saying, can you patent him for Nedi woman? And because that's a way, Tia, the peak at it for
2: yay,
0: I'm the same. My shrunk one,
4: yes, it's enough for you now, Papa.
0: And shrunk one,
2: baby, at the all
4: yes.
0: Now, sir, prophet, you mean him near all kind.
1: Amen.
0: Amen. Minim near Mecca.
4: Yes.
0: Oya opa. We are see our family. Any preacher, I'm not preaching. I'm a BNT. Mama same way you're on quasi asem. Amen. Pa.
2: Amen.
0: Ebro abe fun say no kren. Amen. Pa.
1: Amen.
0: Hey.
2: God bless you all.
0: Wow. A hey, prophet Isaac, God bless you for so much.
4: A tearful.
2: Yes, sir.
4: And then a phone, yeah, Papa can't want to be a fear of war.
0: Call on a
4: few people here to an amount of us for the AB.
1: I am my wife, I'm my
4: husband. Who say, and I would say, you know, also call on the subi.
0: 200 Ghana.
4: God bless you. Who be a said you are more than bit to be the colour in the subi.
0: Yes.
4: But what is the boss up for the AB? Na and ne a das from com.
2: God bless
4: and the alternative watch now. The number three. Ah, Papa, it do one dance here, canoe. I was able to and I'm on now call for the enemy. What's up for the AB? Now, but when you're me and you,
1: amen.
4: What's up for the AB? Now, you sit up above it.
0: No, I won't know. No.
1: Yes. Oh, there we are. I'm Mr.
0: Shrunk a ready.

0: And anna, nakaba, and 12 apostles who were with them. Unya mean you demo to massa. 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
1: Amen.
0: Bible says here the swawa. A train and kunim diabo trio.
1: Amen.
0: Enti apumuna catcher on. Aforadia ya bo.
1: Yes.
0: Fabibra, Fabibra, dear. 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Na why is a fabra? Amen.
1: Amen.
0: Minim Samotiasia. Why is a fabra? Yeah, a pita say. 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Near Radia Mamehun. 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My woman. 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
2: I knew.
0: Omon Suau flew free in a junction. 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
2: se de o ti
0: on se sam
2: yes sir
0: amen.
3: Amen.
0: And name me Gina Menasu Seradia.
3: Amen.
0: 055-788-788-242-425.
3: Amen.
0: Nyango pon and prophet Isaac of Nimasu be the amount.
3: Amen.
0: O soni wa hu odin su die bia.
2: Yes.
0: O ye edema ewrade.
2: Yes sir.
0: O be hu nyango pon mu nyam.
3: Amen.
0: Odofo u be nyadom.
3: Amen.
0: Na mre simon. Ebe bua.
3: Amen.
0: Ewrade abesra na ma ogana. Pon and prophet Isaac of Nimasu na kasa.
2: E no kre.
0: Ewrade se. Mo mu be brave betumi agina ma no 200 ganas.
2: Yes sir.
0: And 100 ganas.
2: Yes sir.
0: And 50 ganas.
2: Yes sir.
0: O si ano pa hua. O pa so o ma 1,000 na o betumi ama.
2: Amen.
0: Eno o pa o be bodin o pa o mo. Amen.
3: Amen.
0: O pa so o ma 2,000 na betumi ama. Be make sure se 200 gana 150 no aye.
2: Yes sir.
0: O pa so o ma 30 gana 20 gana. 30 ni mpo di mpa cho. 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
2: Yes sir.
0: Me yan kom she ni na ye dash. Eno na am se Dr. Muzune Apostle, na mamia magana.
2: Yes, sir.
0: Mutie, Dr. Young Sinadan Shidiye.
1: No, no, no.
0: Anambwa.
1: Yes, sir.
0: Thank you very much.
1: Hey.
0: A prophet, a prophet.
1: Oh, my goodness.
0: Also, on no country, we obe ko bia. Utie tamu katingi.
2: Tamu,
0: we obe ko bia. 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I can't say. I foot to every body, I'm a buyer or she said, when tia, who a buyer or beba.
2: Okay.
0: And to a castle and go for say, ah, now say, obi to me, Cassim, we say, Sabine's won't tia, buyer or ba. Nay, Sabine, I was, what tia, say, say. I had the album.
4: To be super,
0: but to our old bounce, no. Go home and on Nanka foot to away, dear, just say, that is so poor grandson.
2: Yes, sir.
0: Amen. Pa.
3: Amen.
0: Na enra na nse nyina wo hwe o mampeni ai o chia kunya hwe no mde na toso. 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O kafa brasta. 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
1: I'm going for your kumi.
0: Yay,
1: I'm going for your kumi.
0: Now you had the annual drama.
1: Oh,
0: yeah, the annual drama. Yeah, the
2: mouth.
0: Yes. Hey, now Ubenya, Ubenya, on Yango Pong, a jet to me. Or do what drama wants an ayariaba?
4: Yay,
2: focus, sir.
0: Yay,
4: yes.
0: Yari and Yawa bay on,
1: sir.
0: Well, who whom kind at the annual draw the ayah day?
2: Mouth.
0: Yeah, mouth.
2: Hey.
0: Hey. Ah, yo, yo, ayo, ayo, ayo, ayo, ayo, ayo, ayo, ayo, ayo, ayo,
2: ayo, ayo, ayo, ayo, ayo, ayo, ayo, ayo, ayo, ayo, ayo, ayo, ayo, ayo, ayo, ayo, ayo, ayo, ayo, ayo, ayo, ayo, ayo, ayo,
0: yeah.
2: The time I bought at that mountain. I may come with you and say, hey, hey, I'll do for a son go home a baggy. Now may I give you, sir, with me, sir. 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I'm so almost so bow, but me men shiao, and almost far me, the me could see, baby. Papa, me her race, the car be ye, a country. So weak nan, I'm Sakas asking. 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
0: 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Ususu so ye hwan.
1: Papa o ye odifo.
0: Amen.
1: Omwanwe.
0: Ene John chapter 9.
1: Yes, sir. Okay.
0: John chapter 9.
1: Your sympathy.
0: John chapter 9. John chapter 9.
1: Yes, sir.
0: Verse 17.
1: Verse 17. Your sympathy. Crunchy chimu do song. And we'll see only friend in Ubiose.
0: I'm not catching only friend in Ubiose.
1: What the hell? Who can't the end?
0: Now then, I'll cuff up a pay.
1: Sir, obey when
0: he. So, no, obey when
1: he. And we'll see.
0: And we'll see.
1: Or you default.
0: Amen.
1: Hey.
0: Oh, okay.
1: Yes, sir.
0: The
1: beer near Trebio, Papa.
0: Oh, your default.
1: Simple.
0: John, now.
1: Yes, sir.
0: And at 13:17, say.
1: 13:17, say. Yohane has sympathy do me and Sajichemu do so. Apostle Simonim, we.
0: So, when you lie,
1: no more, yeah.
0: Now we have beer.
1: In Shranem.
0: Abba. Abba. Abba. Abba. And so now, all ban. Now, I bought funus for 350 gan.
1: God bless you, Nana.
0: And what if for cast, eh?
1: Hey, 200.
0: Any part of you were saying, yeah, you know. And also, Orona, would he kind?
1: God bless Ebay. You. Nana.
0: In fact, a man for abidinage.
1: Oh, yeah,
0: a man for abidinage.
1: I'm
0: Abandi.
3: Papa.
0: Ghana for you, you didn't say, na. Wamani ya pa ni captain Jesus ten temsa pacho body chregana
3: midi Michael Alabila
0: Michael Alabila enti mo amutie radio ni tv no motie radio ni tv da ku bi aya mo papa ni ana
2: da bi da in see da
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3: o me di ka ba 100 na sa ba 50
0: Oba 100, now sound by 50.
1: God bless you.
0: Now, would you so sound what? Wow. 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Abrantie, what do you feel saying? Nejuma ben na weye.
3: Apa mo 53, me a mechanic.
0: Oh, 53. Oh, ya mechanic.
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3: Papa, a kind of crash first, number of trailers by F5. Let me who so. Media before Tony, na.
0: Trailer.
1: Trailer, yeah.
0: Be a noom.
1: Wow.
0: But you are your default. Or your
1: default. Trailer.
0: Na, none of you are default. Now, so, I can see, dear. And only a kind of says sabotage, you know. Yet to two now, quite one, Madame, near my way in that charming voice here, and to me who so. Brother, call.
3: And so, please say, met, share papa. Let me tear no bed, naming conning, because now, yeah, please, before I would need time, call me, be
1: answered.
3: Let me tear the pa, because of naming the Bible study prayer group team, that be ample quotations Sorry.
0: Montio.
3: From say 2016, I'm 30 years, Papa. kopem se mnyo yara me ba papa o se oh abranti wa ba ka o wo menche a ka wa ko menim da da
0: ka wa ko wanim patro mate asem na se o di fo hu ade kwa chiri la ba na trailers no atwa ho hwe na ba captain ho no mu a ba jo nka hu ne se
3: ba san ka ye company and so I'm saying kind of freeze me sharp papa minimum guaseda.
1: Oh, hallelujah.
3: In my beautiful university.
0: What a key. What a key. What a key way. Yamma see and kind of
2: cream.
0: If you say me sharp papa, minimum guaseda.
1: Hey.
0: Amepa.
3: Amen. But you're not called university. I do tell me, grandpa. The favorite son, it meets you almost 40,000 and over, but still,
0: yeah, still,
3: last, maybe to Papa and himself, pursue a national service. Papa's own choose who also choose who harbor any cocoa board. Oh, me and our friend.
0: Doctor,
2: Papa,
0: sir. Mem ma bo fana kwa so no emue na no nka se.
2: Eh,
0: we na mepe. Em fe hu nka se. Ebi.
2: Captain Jesus.
0: Captain Jesus. Ye need da o kwai. Oh. Captain Jesus. Pepa cho. Oya metri ma de wo ho. Metri ma de wo ho. Oh, I have about 52 years.
1: Mhm.
0: Anambwa.
1: 53, yes, sir.
0: 53?
2: Yes, sir.
0: 53 years. Uh-huh. Pajwa Munjo. Honey, Baba. Don't be a classmate if you're a yay!
1: Classmate.
0: Lord.

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1: Okay.
0: Me nyi asara biti.
1: Okay.
0: Ai. Ache enum. My Lord is sebom. Sebom. My Lord is sebom. Hello, my Lord is sebom to set you free.
1: Yehowa.
0: I'm a fan.
2: Okay. Okay. Some of you put your man, you know, I'm in there.
3: My God is able.
0: My Lord is able to set you free. My Lord is able. My Lord is able. I know my Lord is able to set you free. Yes. Amen.
1: Amen.
0: Yeah. Oh, so over at Jesus, sir. Oh. Our Lord is
3: able
0: to set you free.
3: Hey.
0: Amen.
1: Amen.
0: You were Yami Pia.
1: Oh, my goodness.
0: You were Tumi Pia.
1: Oh, Jesus.
0: Or best son with Finch Tria.
3: Oh,
0: damn fire. I said, true.
2: Oh, my God.
3: Hallelujah.
0: Wow. Also, in Tafu say, and for so pen a whole Messicani and a Hunton. And a piano man is a child when you prefer a Kindiana. I want to see this. Let us a trailer and insist you enough when he had the mechanic. And in your chino, or what I want to mean. Or see any more before a movie are rare.
1: Wow.
0: And a dozen.
1: Yeah, trailer Macumaco fight.
0: Time with Captain Jesus. Prophet Isaac Abrensia of Usuhin in Jima.
1: That is the name.
0: Yamia Shran.
1: I've heard you.
0: Eh? Me say. A radinim says Sebi.
1: Okay.
0: Me ya no kwafo. A well radia dear.
1: Okay.
0: Eh?
1: I knew.
0: A radin is come, I'm some vent to wa. But yo, a son chick,
3: eh, umpa.
0: Ama, me wa dance ye be. Me wa dance ye be.
1: Wow.
0: De be an am see radi. Umemin yantity. 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I did a tip Pow! 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
1: Amen.
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0: Mame. 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Na me be pe 5 cities na so nya me a 5 cities be yan so pe
1: oh
0: on ko 5 cities me papa dia da
3: wonderful wonderful
0: yes
3: so mo fa fo bi a
0: yes me hwen na mo so da o me hwen na mo da he me sika woni na me nya bi da
1: ntiti ye
3: wonderful
0: ma dance ye no
3: papa ye da nya me a
0: amen
3: amen
0: enje ra de se Captain Bisa, what is Bisa? Bisa, October 31st.
3: Yes. Yes, sir.
0: Amen.
3: Amen.
0: Nani obe buajedino.
3: Buajedino.
0: Obema.
3: Amen.
0: Amen. Kesiye.
3: Amen.
0: Na obi biara uba momo isho.
3: Amen.
0: Ikashe minyangu poen munyam.
1: Hallelujah.
0: 3rd October 2026.
1: That's
0: right. Me ame ba na na And I'm a can, say maybe we machine. Bet, maybe can I kiss
1: you?
0: I am some name a kind of man for your machine. But what you say?
1: But it's here.
0: And I'm say, oh, we see, oh, Susan, but
1: your
0: man knows. And I'm a pen, 236.
3: Yes, sir.
0: 236 in the year 2026. Me penamo.
1: But why?
3: No,
0: and I benamo, mampo.
3: 2, 3, 6.
0: When you are my hopra.
1: A number has been odd for you in this
0: Amen, Amen. Kasiapa.
1: Amen.
0: Pajomo.
1: I owe how? Yay.
0: Pastor,
1: you don't know your numbers.
0: And I'm about to put you in S7. I feel a na. Oh, my friends here, eh, do. Mwa. And I'm wa.
3: Pajomo.
0: And yet, 3 is
3: 6
0: and 9. Oh.
3: 3 times 3.
0: Nine. And I'm
3: trying.
0: 3 times 3, 9. And I'm going to say, Beduni Duku. And I'm boy.
3: Trying.
0: Beduku. And I'm boy. Okay, what are you sorry, Trassy?
3: Papa, my husband.
0: Messy accident, I'll be yanning there. A best will be a child to know when. You will fit it in it. And I will tell what you so. You will fit it in it. And I'm one.
1: Summer Penalcan.
0: Yay.
1: Summer Penalcan.
0: Wonderful.
1: Yeah, Papa, and your line.
0: Papa, and yeah. Why, Papa, don't know me, my friend, like mine.
1: Okay.
0: Amen. Pa.
1: Amen.
0: Abrantie.
1: Baba.
0: Unya nhwohwe.
3: Amen.
1: Amen.
0: Unya se nyame ehro anu awontem.
4: Amen.
0: Na wo meko university.
1: Amen.
0: Fe na wo 53 years.
1: Oh.
0: Wa ho ofenso de ni nyame bo wo benyina che.
3: Ampa.
1: Oh, ba se me rade.
3: Ampa.
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1: Oh.
0: Edikan.
1: Oh.
0: Edikan. Ya mi shura wa.
3: Amen.
0: Apa jotnasi.
1: Bon semana.
0: E sambrin.
1: Wow. Wow.
0: Abrantie bia what 50 years echo
1: okay
0: but joya na wo home ne nche dan koyie if you say onso hu sem pacho obre e yakko
1: amen
0: pa
1: amen
0: obre e den e yakko e so boni truck to hosa brabo ne cha 40 years e no no na ye member
1: okay
0: I no na ye member
1: baba what are my sons as some name no credit
0: Abraham. Hey.
1: Okay.
0: Ngo pon fra Abraham fi Mesopotamia. Na Abraham wa din fi se. Amen. No.
1: Amen.
0: Yo. Owo ne ba Isaac. Ne ba Isaac din fi se ansa no she brase. Mm. Fie dia nine. Anambwa. Okay. Montresi Abraham Abrabo. The basic abrapo. And yet it's true or brap went to.
3: Okay.
0: And story be a come brap went to Abraham. Of your dear known him, baby, and a colloquial. The rather is one pass as your bachelor's. It didn't know Obiano or Manijaho, a share brass. In T. Isaac, when you have 40 years, no one's worry. None of a penny is carry a will be a singer, but to Janet Papaja Padin in answer a day, a good hook or share.
1: Oh, no, no, brass.
0: I see.
1: Wow.
0: Amen.
3: Amen.
0: Na sa phone, a sa, which up to one.
3: Mm-hmm.
0: On my cheek and say.
1: Mm-hmm.
0: And so much in your day.
1: And say.
0: And the Bema means. Bema means.
1: Oh,
0: and also 70s. No? Would you ever wet ya own so young and wedded? Or a hoony bay, you be Jason. Would you ever wet ya, Mamma Monsu Jan and wedded? It's who yes, now one Jan the Captain Jesus. Yeah, Jan Captain
1: Jesus. Oh, my goodness.
0: Amen.
1: Amen.
0: Me pray, oh, me pray, Yamish Ramen, tell me Simuntem. Na obrenkwa.
1: Oh.
0: Na me 40 years na me di me 40 years.
3: Mhm.
0: Ah?
3: Yes sir.
0: Mfie dia 9.
1: Okay.
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3: Mhm.
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3: Oh.
0: Ai.
3: Wow.
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0: I'm going to
1: say, 40 years.
0: Amen.
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0: Onbe ho sa. Emeno.
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0: 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And I'm
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0: 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Now my classmates. Me two of school fees.
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0: 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Eh?
1: Yes, sir.
0: Me wa 13 years, 14 years. Now me two school fees in my mouth. Now you're my papa, and yes, can you?
3: Debbie.
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3: Debbie.
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0: 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Obese na so.
3: So.
0: Enti, papa wede de ne di amame. 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
1: Amen.
0: If you don't know, you don't know. Mikro. Mikro. Eh? Doctor Muzunum, and then some 12 shed that call me chrome.
1: Okay.
0: And as on, we are also over.
1: Amen.
0: No, Omoka, and
2: 72.
0: I'm a pa.
1: Amen.
0: But what class six, you know? Your head teacher told me, pieces, baby. Hey.
1: Abbey.
0: And just a dear baby, I yeah, and that's all Ghana, we are bayful.
1: Oh,
0: oh, Russia, they are breaking the
2: air.
0: We are adventure.
1: Amen.
0: I don't know. So, what you mean?
2: There's
0: an England.
2: Oh.
0: Sana Brabotia.
1: Oh.
0: You could do baby not many to a coming. Ningina sending young upon the Miko school.
3: Yes.
0: And some funny name.
1: Mancy.
0: And Timmy Young, who poor baby, you were fratted Chana, who can I
1: amen.
2: Amen. Hey, would you watch?
1: Amen.
0: No, baby, power, new woman is soon.
1: Amen.
0: Share my baby brain. Yes, only a one year, you do. And so, nipper. Yes, a cushion ya, when ya bona, when ya for forbidden, and so what
2: would draw corn a boom.
0: The man for feminine. So what?
2: Oh my!
0: And I'm 91 and a half
2: years. 1 and a half years.
0: Amen.
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0: 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I'm obi slow so obi duya koko. I'm me come at you,
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0: 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Only my man can operate. Yes, and say, and unty Bobra,
2: Bobra,
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0: And I say, Cassa near 2 yen and common mushroom.
2: Oh,
0: and not a penny when you're for bitumen. All can't be a brabble, dear Tiana
4: 4.5.
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0: 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Nane baba.
2: Okay.
0: Mama.
2: Mm.
0: Okay. Okay. A plus.
2: Wow.
0: Emano.
2: Amen.
1: Excellent.
0: Wow. But you're so much, Yemia.
2: Papa, you're still bad.
0: A radin soon sounds so bonny a coyen.
2: Oh, my goodness.
0: A radin a man coyen, master.
2: The deal.
0: Oh,
2: what if we had asked?
3: Bonesome.
2: What if we had
0: asked? Some
2: as you sound swine, I have from one, maybe in quiet muscle.
0: Sure. Oh, Bambi, the pedja.
2: Oh, yes.
0: Emma, what to, and cranita massas.
2: Amen.
0: Now from Sasquano, Sahia here cast grand up over to me at all. Near Obitina, Woma, yeah, more post audio, Jamal, the Oye, Pasian Penny, our more brand. 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
2: haleluya
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0: 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If you said you oja wo no so oba ne de hia wo kura. Na Jacob Oban.
2: Oh my goodness.
0: No, who say? Oh, yes, you can hear what you find. Ness, you can hear see being so yet.
2: Oh my goodness.
0: Amen.
2: Hallelujah.
0: On the Anmonia, a hooka
1: home.
0: Nan Monia, I could draw one way a day.
1: Yes, sir.
0: Amen.
2: Amen.
0: And I've been born in San Bajico.
2: 104.5.
0: Fajo, you're Jacob, you. 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
0: 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One in the ma, and in the Japadian Nikai. Na, and run back to the end of the four na and then you have a door on any actually. Now say, if so, the Adrian Bonin never banners, or yes, over 2 years work we are. And we are all cool when we are not in your cage.
1: Adrian Bonin,
0: but your moon show. Muti ye.
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0: 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And son, now Jin Yango Pondi is it? Sisi, I'm a new option, Bia. So, he means me, he means that I'm to be
1: here.
0: Wow. Ghana for minimum, I'm here preaching. I'm watching, I'm in my family.
2: Amen.
0: Amen.
2: Amen.
0: Na Esau Dimrika Bishia Jacob. Jacob watched three false bills. And I watch it chill near my near or the comma high. Or the comma is so. Esos. And my makers of Ubiam and the call, Bodias, Crudia. You go preachy and all preaching on the pen once for Casayana for Stinia. Now on one bench, and I went to me and didn't you know. And so this is what you're now to 20 and where the pa.
2: Okay.
0: You are sorry, who's who preach? I am sorry, my boy, see, change, almost raw so for.
2: Oh,
0: I say, hey. Let that also who put your also bad tea and the other so hair bad tea. I had the boo.
2: Amen.
0: Sir, Ukruma Brasa for a bad tea and the other so bad. But I had the idea.
2: Wow.
0: Amen. Sir, Jacob, I dream and says, send you to Jayas on India. That was young pro. He was a son near my visa. That's what I did. I was a nearby. I was a woman. I was a cratchy.
2: I had
0: a busso. Near my way a day. A dorso.
2: Yeah,
0: hallelujah,
2: amen.
0: And then make us say, "Yango po enmo yamu."
2: Amen.
0: And fa hone said, "Ye edie tia wabrabo."
2: The bio.
0: And fa hone said, "Ye sisi fo." And then say, "Chere diaba." Merci. Shan kau so wahu adumui.
2: Amen.
0: Now wahu adine ne mama odeta. Merci. And sakrayen free ne wabrabo.
2: Amen.
4: Amen.
0: Amen.
2: Amen.
0: Emusa dia ne nko ba bia me nko modia na Dr. Emuzu Chikon.
1: Yes, yes, sir.
0: And for any brain cause yes lotus so.
2: Amen.
0: Amen. And number here. The pastor would
2: hear.
0: And sentence ni bia ma ya tudu nse.

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0: 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Na I was ya and they kinda said, and so say, your website, no. I a www. 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Yeah, MCs, and I see DC and so. 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Na ye freeza and send some moon. Na ye copia once and full from one, and nay, and pipi, a man you quenno. 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
0: 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Would ye, and they say, well, come, ya am, ya ho draw.

0: 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And it is Excellency John Dramani Mahama. And a nay, what then, someone to judge us, sir. I was, sir, and yet, men sitting in one penny for who drums is this season. 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
2: This is Wujak Bawe, pediatric referral or specialist hospital. It's about 120 bed capacity and it's now in operation. I came to see for myself first-hand information how the place is working. And so far, I am impressed about what I've seen so far. They've started work as you saw for yourself. And I have directed that with immediate effect, they should bring additional 10 medical doctors and 30 nurses and midwives to beef up the health workforce. And this is a referral center. I think it is the first of its kind as a standalone children referral center. We have also impressed upon them to make sure they keep the facility well, maintain it, and try to treat the patients with respect and dignity. And we'll have our eyes here because it's a very important and sensitive facility for the country. Almost all the equipment they need are fully installed. And so now they are upgrading their services. They are doing inpatient, they are doing OPD, they are doing emergency cases, upgrading to inpatient services and all that. And so we came to see for ourselves. What Ghanaians wanted to see is that this facility is in full operation, and today we have it.
3: This is my question. Has all lines been paid to the contractor?
1: Plan B,
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3: This is Plan B.
2: What is important is that the facility is put to good use of the citizens, and that whatever is between government and contractor is being resolved.
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0: This morning, Tema Youth for Christ bring to you youth affairs. If you and there call number in the BR between 7:30 to 8 o'clock. We are brand here, baby BR hour. 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
0: If I say we tune in radio, no echo plan B 104.5. You know, a war in Kitamudi, and a Munina on Kitamudi, Kitamudi, and Yatuni Din say youth affairs, and Rantiani, and Bayawa, and Homecomo, and Rantiani, and Bayawa Homecomo. Tianano pay a cast a youth for Christ, and why money youth for Christ? Youth for Christ, yeah, yeah, sorry, Nimum, yeah, yeah, Christo Kua, Yankopong, Eddie. 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
0: 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Adafo, ya shen ni eko si wu ya si ya. Emranti ene mbaba wa esese yidi ya hon enko mo. Edi ene eko so. What is going on? What is going on in our era? Gen Z, Gen Alpha. The challenges that we are going through. And because of Sanyama Wemunintino, we are having what Obroni Bekano say, identity crisis. Identity crisis. And there, Emrantie Bebre, Enim, Wamobobre, they don't know whom they are. Many young guys don't know whom they are. Many young girls or ladies don't know whom they are. People have become confused. And people are holding on to anything that comes their way. But is that how God want it? Sana nyame pena na. Enti baby biara owo. Eye plan B FM. 104.5. Eye youth affairs. Youth affairs. Presented to you by Tema. Youth for Christ. Youth for Christ Tema. Sanya me di kan kaya. Youth for Christ. Ye nya sorry. Nemu mno. Eye Christo emrantie kuwa. Ye tre nyame asem. Nia ye ye ni bini se, ubreni bekane se, we evangelize, we disciple, we do what you call social involvement and leadership training. Ye kanya miya sem, ye te te enipa ewo nyamisum ewo kristo mu, na ye boa, aha, wanswa, edite mbia, na wuhia emboa social involvement. Inti watama hase ene se eno, ye wo, Fashion Apprentice Projecta. And by wa, omu, pebi biya ye, pa adia, adi, adi pam, esuya, na wu ni sikana, na wufu ni sikano. Sa kwa ino sono, one ye, enyansa waswa. We will enroll you. And we will enroll you for free apprenticeship training. For 1 year, we are, na ya graduate you. Yama watcher exams, NVTI. Na chese winya Ghana certificate as well. Ye ye leadership training. Youth for Christ. Ye ni mani biya ye ni se ye training. 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We train you to become effective leaders. We do what we call community Bible classes. 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obroni se who is your friend who is your friend why ene wadamfo why ene wadamfo enti Iti asema yebe kinkaino, yebe hu bako ewo. 2 Samuel chapter 13, verse 1-5. 2 Samuel chapter 13, verse 1-5. Mekain brofono, ose, and it came to pass after this, that Absalom, the son of David, had a fair sister whose name was Tamar, and Amnon, the son of David, loved her. And Amnon was so vexed that he fell sick for his sister, Tamar, for she was a virgin. And Amnon thought it hard for him to do anything to her. 4.5. Out of 48:3, no? I said, but Amnon had a friend whose name was Jonadab, the son of Shimei, David's brother. And Jonadab was a very subtle man. Bible say, Jonadab, na damfo any Amnon. Amnon, no, so we can come Bible like Amnon, David, ne ba kain out your bear man or your friend Amnon. 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He was the crown prince. Nature said, Ochinani papa David tope. 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
0: 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Something is doing me. 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brother Absalom's sister and Jonadab said unto him lay thee down on thy bed make thyself sick, and when thy father come to see thee, say unto him, I pray thee, let my sister Tama come and give me 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Otherwise, Utiya, sir, 2 Samuel chapter 13 from verse 1 to 5 when me pesa wunya mbrea wanka sa wukai ni nina asem no ne tintini ni teche yina se sa ohini beya ye friend Amnon yi ohini nabaka yi anka se David ni huwa ono bedi adie no akono ta ten ten bibe she ni muma ono anka sa ni nuya ba ye friend Tamar sa Tamar yi no yobe bunu Tamar was a virgin and Amnon lusted after his own sister. Amnon had a cousin who is his friend. Amnon, the nyanku, aye, ni papa nyaba, aye, friend Jonadab. Bible says, Abrante, he was very shrewd. He was subtle. 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question is intelligence no what is it about if you are saying if you are saying ko no wanye careful la ubeshia brantia oye very intelligent but intelligence ne ye about how to cheat enti wo don ho 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question is who is your friend do you know your friend so we are giving you a typical story from the Bible where Jonadab, who is a subtle guy, gave a wrong advice to Ammon, who was supposed to be the crown prince. Now, Ammon fast advice, you know. So, what kind of Bible now? Ammon, in rainy yeet. Or repeat, sister, Tama. Now, Ekobani say, and maybe do you know? Absalom, nema me ba any Taman, or the Ebufu ikum Ammon. Ammon anka obedi hini no. 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My dear youth hearing us this morning. Who is your friend? What kind of advice do you take from your friends? What kind of advice? Who are the people you socialize with? Why mo na woni omu eko eba? As I say, emri aye womu, as I say, yema ye ni daho. Bible say, we should be as harmless as the dove, but as smart as the serpent. As I say, yema ye ni daho. If you say, why nye careful la? Ubi, edi, nefutu, boni, ebe je wong, ukra, ifrun sim. Yehun say, Jonadab, nefutu, boni, no. Or they say Ammon Abrabo, Ammon anka obedi hini no. I cha ne mkwaso adintia if we say we nya nyonko papa wanfa nyonko papa. Who is your friend? Say ye kain Bible no ewa Daniel chapter 1 verse 8. 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
0: 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They were 10 times better than their colleagues. And of all, who is your friend? And of all, I'm going to tell you what is here. And then I'm going to chat now. Chat now. 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Chat.
3: This is plan B.
0: And the social media. If you're not going to be on social media, you're not going to be. Enti so bet na social media no de niam no to won no de to won na wo de wa dwin ko di echi a woni buta enti a wo yesa no nemum ni a wo ye ni nyina no wo hwe a na wo so wusua woni be ba won so no na de wa ko say yemu. Who is your friend? Who advises you? Ne saint no youth for Christ ania medi kan kai e no yen ye ye. We are youth-oriented movement, youth evangelism movement. 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We teach you, and we nurture you to become effective leaders. 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Ha, fasa number we na oni ebe chat we betimi text say se bibi chire wa adwen so o ya brantia o ya baba wa na onam ho ebia and there se ne wi ase ne ko no ha bad friendship, bad relationship ama wo call how mu. You don't even know what you want to do. You are confused. You don't know what you want to do with your life right now. I want to encourage you. Take this number again. 0243 662 0 95. Sanya Medica Kayano. 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Every Saturday 7:30 to 8. Youth for Christ tema. Youth Affairs. We have this program for all youth. Youth Affairs. We are here to interact with ourselves. Send us text messages. Chat us on this number. And we have counselors. We have leaders around to help you to come out of whatever difficulty you are going through. You were Emranti ani mbebu a yate tiyo mu wanyame akwa insuwa. Wamo beti mi abuwa wo. 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and we are in a state of confusion e wi asini ni emu nyina ye beja hoju no anope ye pesa ye kan fu Yesu Kristo ma Jesus Christ is the only helper. 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Me pesa me catch us to nsa frane Yesu sisi a obeje wo so. He will calm every storm in your life. Ehun biara etu we are brand here wo de ho akoshe bet mu. Wa be addicted. We juma wo ye sika ye de ma wo de akotwa bet si aye kai twa ho hia wo hu ni awo ye 104.5 fire number no na ye ni wo nyankita ho die 0243662095 0243662095 ha ne text ye ne ye no enyan kita hudie ye no be bom pa ye ha inti sani ameka no ne nim ni awuko mu sisi a ba ni awu mu bia no embru Yesu Kristo so whatever you are going through it is not above Jesus Christ. We want to use this opportunity to recommend Jesus. We are not talking about church. We are not talking about church. We are talking about you having a personal relationship with God. That is what is going to help you and deliver you from every difficulty you are going through. But if you are going through difficulty and you still want somebody to interact with, the number I put out there, take it and let us have interaction.
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0: 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Aha, it is number no bio na fre. 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Sir, what do I call us? What do I call my Jesus Christ? Or how now we name Muno? A boo boo, Uni Albayo, 4.5. Bible say, the Akuma Jinja Mia Semdi, the Quatin in him, Naya, the Anua Pema Conquaja. With our heart, we believe the word of God unto righteousness, and with our mouth, we confess the word of God unto salvation. So, if you are hearing us and you are into a bad relationship, you are into a bad friendship, you are into a bad society, and you have been seeking for the opportunity to get out,
1: Plan B.
0: This morning, we recommend Jesus to you. 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
0: 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I bribe you, I'll bet me. It was our number. We so either WhatsApp, either text, whatever it is. Bet me, I chat to you. 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

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That one also one fan to Pran B. 104.5 FM. 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
1: 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So, vitamins and minerals and nipedia ni yano. Stone and also vitamins and minerals and a boy who been free area. A boy who been free area to be house or maintain yare. Obi house maintain yare. Sign you and you know, nipedia moa. A boy who been free area. It is a obra born into me, Yajuma. 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
1: 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I hear board of forum. Fire number C, now being greater crown, now this shape of baby beer, or fire numbers now. And what beer is a fatal was at the mound, once I can't get free pesky, Yasue Nayabo. Your numbers no is
2: 053
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1: 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The person I'm trying to say, one where a monk, I will be on your own territory. 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It me more obit me wish show. It did dry our sabia, you better check on the mojamono. Yes, and I hepatitis more any be a one mojam. 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
1: 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Once a wine she. 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
3: Hello.
2: Hello. Good morning.
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2: Boko
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2: Grandma. Grandma yentiwo.
3: Hello.
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3: Adena, what's your phone?
2: Hello, grandma.
3: Yes, o tu menka.
2: Ah, me tu nkapa.
3: Aha. Me see, maybe sa dog say. I say me see a pipe no. Pipe no si ono.
2: Mhm.
3: O sa go galom 1 week. Na mu abi bem. But one share where you take up on no sanctioner. And one of the power we are in the moon. I can maybe send it says, sir, and one of the year had a star problem now, Bana.
2: Grandma, what to make? Oh, I'm a grandma, a humanate. Hello? Mamma, hello? Oh, Debbie. 0551 656 5 MSA grandma question no dog when ya dog is when you need to know obey no kama abusha also bram 0551 656 5 hello
4: hello
2: akra martin
4: good morning
2: morning boko de
4: ami adumo
2: dog
4: me pato appetite is
2: in mhm
4: hello
2: akra mitewo
4: appetite is being on the course with my doctor check him in off many appetite is being on bar 67 my way who say when you be here one nine and then we use to a back at you know me part of the medical doctor say no crack and I know
2: crack okay yate dog be one to cause you tea
4: yo yes
2: you that's a 0551 656 5 6 5 0551 656 5 6 5 Hello.
5: Hello.
2: Machi.
5: Hello.
2: Machi.
5: Hello.
2: Machi.
5: Yeah, na, let's say.
2: Me huya dipara. Now do you have a cause of you?
5: Pacho, I'm from a retapia. Iki, yecha. But I can feel down so much.
2: Yo, dog with you.
5: If I show, ni ami toshe, mi bisa, ni se.
2: Hmm.
5: Okay, 0551 656 5 6 5 0551 656 5 6 5
2: Hello.
6: Hello.
2: Oba him my match.
7: This is Plan B.
6: Yes, yao.
2: Ele me sino wa radio no. Chuma kakra mama.
6: Thank you. But some person is that dog say. I am the boss to ya me ya. Me sense like ya me ya panu.
2: Obo. Ana obo ya.
6: Le pa try.
2: Okay. 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Ani, konsulti na dog mwa. 0551 656565 0551 656565 and 0551 656 6. Hello. Oba hi ma matchin
7: 4.5.
2: I told
7: you ma chun ba kam ka sefi ad kan.
2: Yo,
7: yen ti we. 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Fever cho. 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
2: Na aya atwatu aso. Ana da kro pe na uhun sa dia.
7: About
2: a woman, but not as to me,
7: but
2: you want to send me no more to cry again. Hello. Oh, fetch me. Wahomanati 0551 656565 0551 656565 and I 0551 656 6 0551 656 6. Hello.
8: Yeah. Good morning.
2: Morning. I'll grab a call.
8: You know,
2: so we tita power. Okay. Yeah, ti. Cause you tina dog anyone why?
8: Thank you.
2: Yeah, that's super. 0551 656565 0551 656565 and 0551 656 6 5 6. Hello.
9: Hello.
2: Akura Machi.
9: Hello, Akura. Who
2: Boko na uswe.
9: Mr. Noye.
2: Dog with you.
9: Yo.
2: Abra, what did you hear?
9: The patrol.
2: Okay. This is plan B. And yes, because you see, not dog, and she's not one more. Why?
9: Mate.
2: Yeah, that's a pa. Abu Shabba Fafra for Bemi, and Numi and Sabia Kaho, 0551 656565 0555 and 0551 0551 6565 Hello. Oh, Fachami 0551 656565 Hello.
10: Hello, good morning.
2: Morning, how about you, my boy? Kode?
10: Yeah, me at the back house.
2: Me who are the part?
10: The part house. Me call hospital now. I see more appetite. Be needy. But me maybe an minute me find side Obi. But an minute one more me who a group. Let me see you.
2: Okay, yati. Was you tea na dog when she do it make a fam? Why?
10: Yeah,
2: that's a 0551 656565 0551 656565 Hello. Hello.
11: Hello, dog. Good morning.
2: Morning. Bako de. Yeah, dog be one or Sakwan is why. And to cost you cheaper. 0551 656565 0551 656565 And I 0551 656565 6 6 5 6. Hello. Hello.
12: Hello.
2: Macho Bahima.
12: Hello.
2: Macho. Hello.
13: Hello.
2: Machi.
13: Yeah, Joe.
2: Yen Tiwe.
13: Ah, the Paco. Missawa, Doctor, the son said, Men Shinem and Fi. Famous, so right, and on the focus, I am in this farm and look
14: for 4.5.
13: Near me, ya, grand, I'm intimate woman, Miss Lenny, the son said, and a fair day.
2: One fee, and one fee.
13: Men Shinem and Fayet, my chief side, the one moon.
2: What's
13: from the city, no side and side in any yard.
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1: 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Your number is in the digital manual in the
2: 053 05 3 01 01 2 2 2 2 5 0 0 0 5 0 0 0 5 3 0 1 0 1 2 2 2 2 5 0 0 5 0 0
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0: 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Oh my, so why am I? 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I'm saying me ye and one nti. So I know so. I want some tea.
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0: Now, my men fire numbers and two debut. 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Oh, I don't form a bobo. 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Ubu also my hospital. Yes, I am in Vishimu. Ye, who no she? Me show. When it comes to fishimu, yen to me em fat dako. En yen fishimu ba kumi unumi ansani ankasi yen wufi nen wano. 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
2: 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What that's why was so?
0: Adiana, medasi. 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
2: Okay. 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
3: radio
2: no radio no chon kakra mama why radio no
3: but the big question I'm a megampa a year or three is 50 and I'm a nice so really and because of that it's also to mean that and I'm a 6 feet so
2: Hello.
4: Hello, good morning.
2: Morning. 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
4: Okay.
2: Yati, and your constituent and dog, a bebo away.
4: Yes,
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0: 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Dog uti e wo.
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0: Hmm.
1: Na nka mapa. I mean, if I said, I mean, yeah, yeah. My first game, you know, woman, but a woman, I could tell you, mama, the one, I am, fella. May money, you see. Sound, well, I mean, I found on my own. But you know, you see, I need to be a man, there's no harm. A breath power, my kumum.
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1: woman, what's your mammy for? It's because you dream, you are not me. But still, you said, don't see me. You can let me see when I'm good enough for my mama.
0: Okay. Yati, any question? Nati, na dogo fana bano, Emma, why?

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0: Morning. 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
1: Good morning.
0: Morning, now who are they there?
1: 104.5. Ayo, if I me program, no. Mm-hmm. I'm not sure if I'm going to be able to do it. I'm not sure if I'm going to
0: Na I don't know who's that will be. A doctor for a child.
1: Miko hospital. Naming him, Namiko hospital, Namiko lab.
0: Okay. And of course, you see another dog and truck, and why?
1: That's you.
0: You, yeah, that's a part.
1: That's it.

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3: hu ye
1: na imagine akwa no ya bom ho ban good
3: yeah.
1: Because of say na wo nyama wo continental car ya be yon hwhwemu ye hu pe na ya kire wo de obeye wo mra wo be wo se be ya wo ba no nya de enye bi nti wo be wo ma no wo kwa hospital bia wo nya bi bet 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no cause or die symptoms be a disease say I hano Emma I'm so yum craft for no yes won't to me no more droopy cause near droopy and I want you to me afa but say na wa won or panamun tua and as a proper treatment or more modern or if a pesca ye chili quine or buy a beb one pa
3: okay
1: Anna last question is so
3: nyinse brain sa
1: 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One, be bit says, Sadia Driane, Obertum Wolfroom, and a bit say, and alcoholic drinks, Nick George, Sanyo, Manioma, who don't know, Omfa, Unye, Unyo, be a Bernomon, son, was in Sadney, idea, and also Sabre born Ubia. There's always a problem, Nick George. 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
5: 0 5 3 0 5 3 0 1 0 1 2 2 2 5 0 0 5 0 0 0 5 3 0 5 3 0 1 0 1 2 2 2 5 0 0 5 0 0
6: 0 2 6 0 2 6 8 4 8 4 7 7 7 6 6 0 6 6 0 0 2 6 0 2 6 8 4 8 4 7 7 7 7 6 6 0 6 6 0
5: and as 0 2 0 6 5 0 6 5 0 7 3 7 3 6 3 0 2 0 0 2 0 6 5 0 6 5 0 7 3 7 3 6 3
4: a quality here in Kwane Demado from to how be a house and come out in there a drinking come off and we are drinking come off and we hepatitis A B and the mad of form to an animal and see I don't miss wrong if you're two questions complications are at the banner ya muscle liver cancer and any people be liver cancer because of say are we a being a condition to this houses of the liver a decrobi a babetum I'm a war baby being and any people be who are brown minimum some way are we to miss wrong Shishwe, ye chili kwa na ye mwese uubi. 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
4: Oh, Akwesiapia, I didn't try because the Kujua Asamoah is sitting down, and the Asamoah also is sitting down. You change the player. You immediately, you've changed it again. You understand what I'm saying?
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4: You will be changed the prayer. Who he have the faith, good faith. You understand? That's one prayer is the normal, just normal. I forget it. It will be the rims is small for that match. Yeah, the rims is small. I said, Nefusa, you understand what I'm saying? Yeah. I don't know.
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4: Oh, Akwesiapia, I didn't try. Because the Kujua Asamoah is sitting down, and the Asamoah also is sitting down. You change the player, you immediately, you've changed it again. You understand what I'm saying? You will be changed the prayer. Who he have the faith, good faith. You understand? That's one prayer is the normal, just normal. I forget it. It will

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0: the best shrimp pipa.
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4: oyase. 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
1: Editing. Collapse for national. All national teams go through processes, and these people must understand. Gone were those days where one person will wake up one day and there's a collapse. It will never happen again. So when the coach and his team would work with the Tinker Directorate to pick up a squad. And if they are convinced about the squad,
2: plan B.
1: They need to go and convince the management committee of the team about the squad. Finally, there would always be a meeting. Some I may attend, or any other person that I pick to attend. And when we have a consensus, the squad is announced by the head trainer. This is a system that is administered everywhere in the world, not in Ghana. There's nowhere that one single individual
0: Plan BFM
1: makes collapse.
3: So what you are saying is that Siki Akono does to editing.
1: Collapse for national. All national teams go through processes, and these people must understand. Gone were those days where one person will wake up one day and there's a collapse. It will never happen again.
3: So when
1: the coach and his team would work with the Tinker Directorate to pick up a squad.
0: 104.5.
1: And if they are convinced about the squad, they need to go and convince the management committee of the team about the squad. Finally, there would always be a meeting. Some I may attend, or any other person that I pick to attend. And when we have a consensus, the squad is announced by the head trainer. This is a system that is administered everywhere in the world,

0: not in Ghana. There's no way that one single individual makes collapse.
1: So this is Plan B 104.5.

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1: Yo. 104.5 FM so ena UTA ena ye Saturday 3rd October 2026 ena so ebraso ena aye memenda plan B weekend sports utim se ensema abano ye de ebrel ewo so no so shenun son se esima aye edun son abo apa 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

0: All right, Mr. Phil Akwaba.
1: Sisi no still na no egusu ewo eye international breaking him.
0: Okay.
1: Inwe ye egusu a international football. First no nanka ye bo 1 week wie pe na ye back to club football. But sisi no mpenifo aye she wo mo che se international break no ya extending no.
0: Okay.
1: By ye further week in tin sisi no 2 weeks. Okay. And yet the airbo international football. 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
0: Okay.
1: And I said, sorry, reconciliation meeting ebekoso between Ronaldo and your coach, George Jesus. Now, my face, I'm going to resolve the issue now because, one more area, the way I'm going to say, one more answer is here, I'm going to me, aha, Portugal football and the national team. One more chance, next week, I'm going to be come. And once one more, when I'm say, aside Ronaldo, you know, other issues on a year, senior players, our national team, any coaches, eh, adibia, akosu yi pa, sa, bastap, anase, wushye, eh, rifter, wo 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B, 104.5 FM, teneno,
0: okay.
1: Based on awepi, insema esi, wo Portugal, for kampa, enamso, Emma Abrantie Cristiano Ronaldo afani bag ni nyema efi national team no ye di ebre etifo enya no kwa ene no ye woni ma mienu ene di ebre 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record 40 unbeaten matches on the last 40 games of my boy, you know, we are into me, yes, and as omu will be answer me yet.
0: Omu
1: see ye.
0: Okay,
1: a record kesia, and then aba yadun sem e de bring yanun kwa, meno kase in other countries, been su aye ye, but and then no spin for a break is a record now. Currently, no, who pe a year longest unbeaten runs in men's national a year teams are football teams are, and who ensem, and I know pay ye the ebron. Tell no, Mr. Philemon, a year two stories.
0: Okay.
1: And not yet the air yet for intentem now no mesh as ye at your fee a year we spin for unbeating a runner. Womenya ye don't sem and so at the airbro still nano Osha so far longest unbeaten runs wins plus draws by men's national teams now and they spin for any that pampemwa womo utimse 40 matches according to report and air research no chess one but 40 matches ni nano. 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national teams no and as a football teams no spin for the kind since 2024 ABC and you know 31 wins 9 draws and you don't say edi mo mo edikan a record kesi pa still na no coach a year Luis de la Fuente and in the brand, you know, obey the honor man, where to me, I show mo, a war a year, Europa, yet the Hunsem, and so at the Emma, Okumubiuma, a idea, Italy, Womo etosumino, almost a year, Sarah Codibi, 2018 to 2021, Womoso a makey, 28 wins, and almost makey, and as on board, and 9 draws, Womoso Diano, na a 37 and beating matches, and Womokoye, on recordi, and as being for Eddie Duns and Zoom, 2018. 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A Yashe, a yesa, a many, Weno, Spain, Womuso key records, no, Womuso say they're currently whoop a year, men's national football teams are Womo Ewo a year longest unbeaten runs are. And then no spin for any kaya womo ewo 40 unbeaten year matches are edo sem edi emo 2024 ABC no 31 wins 9 draws openi Luis de la Fuente or Bojume Yipa and no sinin semi and also echo edi emma at focus service plan B 104.5 FMT and no yen sanko a ye asemba ku anase yasemba ku and edi ebre at for a one corner jumedi na eneno ye share a ye coaches any aye senior players are womu ewo national team aye 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
2: All right, Tenti, you better fill out. I say, and I pay with the Elremo one corner or the ABC form. Emma Utimse, Phyllis, Kakra, Utimsa, Kemino, Yahoo, said here, and who sem et here now, Pau, Yan Shasia, Enfi, a year, a fissam Kakra, and Ope, Abetuja, na Yema, a year, Ghana Fonso, and who the Echo, so may Shasia, Eddie, a fee, a year, Ghana, a year, Premier, a year, Ligino. 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are March day 3 of the Division 1 League, Zone 1, Zone 2, Zone 3. Utimse Ekoswa, Yeribi Emma Etifo, Yaka, a year Division 1 League, who and Sebano, Afi Yerem, our Ghana Premier League, March day 5, and then San Enna Eshas, Yakotoko, Enna Ebiano, Womo Emma, a year Kayola Etiguho, Omucho Makabako, Omo Antimi Ante Ekano, and 2 games, Enna Ebaso, na Imba Dimpa, and Vision FC, Womone, a year Bibiani Ghost Stars, Eddie Ebe Bunny, Ewo, a year Tema Newtown, ni a J. Kreku, the second sports complex, na Omade Ashaso, a marcha, Ebaso, Ewo Tema Newtown, Sanso, Enna Phobia, never say that until the bones are rotten, a free crying, Akopiemo, Ewo Ligon, na Womone 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
3: Yeah, it depends how they start, how they approach us, so we want to change our tactics if we think that it won't help us, so we have to vary the tactics that to approach them. We are playing home, then we shouldn't be swallow headed all that. We have to go all out so that we can get the 3 maximum points.
4: Last game, what message do you have?
3: I'll tell them they should come in numbers because we really need them, and those who followed us at the Kumasi. Those who couldn't make it down, I did thank them, and then we need them massively because whenever they play, see them, it will motivate them, it will ginger them. But when they come and play them with them, that they should cheer them up, not insult. Because sometimes when you're playing women, players are they are jittery because they are fed up. When they miss the ball, supporters will insult them. I think it won't help.
4: Which finally, what are they?
3: The key aspect is to keep in the possession, and then when we are the defensive, to keep it the defensive structure.
2: Wei ene nzema aye coach Samuel Buadu Ediona Stars coach Edi Tuja ochese 3 points no omo we nimso china Doma Sports Stadium befa Edi Free Swedru Oblast fonsem na bibia timi aye kama enso ewo ho 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Edionai compete. Bibiani Gold Stars has kotoko. 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Yente ensema coach. Edema Bibiani Gold Stars. Petros aye Kokoras. Wade Atuja.
5: For the last week. Well, obviously, no one is happy with how we start the season. But everyone is so determined to turn the things around. We have talked with the boys to identify what is the problem and the team is not performing according to the standards. And I think this week we will present a very different team to the game.
6: How is this important for Bibiani Gold Stars to respond positively to Vision's game?
5: It's not only important, it's crucial, I would say. It's necessary. As I said, we didn't start the season the way we wanted. And every time we drop points at home, we have

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1: Wey, and in Zama, Bibiani Ghost Stars, Omo Coach, Omusia Kan, Ewa Bibiani, Dance Park, Eneman Koye, Ofi Greece, Ena Odi Power Bruni, Okochi, Bibiani Ghost Stars, Timono, Petros, Kukuras, Wana Oten and Kano, Watrechim, Okoma Mofaswa, Womo Ebetimi, Enya Good Resorts, and 3 p.m., Ewa Tema New Town, Wana Owisa Eguoro, Yerun Sem, Elso, Ede Emao. 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Say, oh, here new promoted sites. Our mo eba season one ya. Port City, DBB United, NFA, Ashanti Gold 04. Woman, you know, our good team. Our team say, baby, omuda ewo league log no sonu. Eko yepa, enuti, ma say, ebia complacency, ebe sete, ewo any team num. Onim say, DBB United, strong pana, omu ko all out, serebeya, omu subenya, good resource. Na omude abatakwa, na bibia timi ayekama.
2: A team that's qualified to Premier League, so definitely they have qualities. We have our boy there, the name, and this is our boy.
3: Yes. Owusu
2: is there. They have former House of Hope striker. I mean, they have some experienced players among them, definitely. And we are going with all seriousness and then see what will happen.
3: The target for the match?
2: Of course, we don't want to lose, so we are going there to come back with something.
3: Coach.
1: Wayne and Zama, media ma coach, Ede Atuja, Yedibi Emma, Etifo, say, Womo Ekofa, good resource, Ede Abat, na, Wim, say, Debibi, good team, Wabin Junior, former, Heart of Oak, striker. Oko Lions, and as they say, Wako di Timinum, and to a more quality no ewoho, or say mediuma, or more player bako, ominimino, and to Timino, a formidable. Ah, utim se coach, Isaac Kama, Miankasa Madamfo, will bet me aye Dumane Sempo, Ama Bibianso, etimi aye Kama, Yenkote, Nebosa Kapo, aye Accra House of Folk coach, ah, utim se, and 3 p.m., ewo, a University of Ghana Sports Stadium, House of Folk, any Dream FC, and a de Elboni, na approacha, or de beko game in the Muninano, and said, Trofo, Asia Moa, Otimise, Ekoyeno, Okai, Wasan S. Re Hasafu, Achita for say, Omumra Meta Timinachi, Sansa, Edu Baby, Na Aye, Enema Enkoye, Na Player Senate, Omo Elbo Mumume, Omo El Tunum, Edita Timinachia, Aya Na Spirit, and Eba, Anti Omo Emra, Na Omes of Potomana, Omo Target, and he said 3 points, no, Omo Ebefa.
4: We are all together, but that was a typical team's mistake and typical tactical mistake.
5: I'm sure you've had the
4: especially for this, you finished the question well. We have to, from this approach, from awareness, we have to build the
6: 104.5.
4: Aware. That was something what I could do better, and that is also building character, because if you are aware of what was happening, you will also get ready for next actions, and you will approach this. Yes, now I will show I am enough good, I will show I am understanding these things, and that is building team spirit and character for every single player.
1: Way and in Zama, I had the beautiful people with a beautiful colors. I Accra House of Folk, head coach Nebosa Kapo. I am more added to Ja, and Nomi and San, and a match, and Ebaso, woman at Dream FC, our University of Ghana Sports Stadium, March Day 5 of the Ghana Premier League, Yeronsem, and so Emma Etifona, Hans, Oma Abrante Bako, with Diagro Sate of Faboa, with Midi Boni Kache, Sadia Bobichi, when your body whom be at, with the Inkache Eundo Domino, what cream papa. George Paku, and I or non so Edin Simbi Atuja said, Ayomuyapa, Ese Omo Ese Brekum Chelsea 4, Ewo Aye UG Park, na Omo Etimini Games Rafi, Omo Eko Lusui, Ewo Aye Tamali to Aye Kaola, or Sesa defeat no, na Aye so painful, and Unti, Omo Edisa Diana Atumachia, Omo Henum say, and Nadia, Omo Ebetimi Ewini against Dream Safety. 4.5.

0: think it was a very bitter defeat, since we actually wanted to go there and then come back home with the 3 points. But yeah, the reaction from the dressing room wasn't quite well, but I think after then we have reacted positively towards our training sessions and then getting ready for our next game.
1: Wei ene nsema aye abrante George Paku ede atuja obejina mo esekani bi ene ebra has ene dreams ede ebepem so na bibia etime akoso na urem ewo dreams fc boboko no ma wo head coach ye friend of 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
2: 104.5
3: good enough by way of how the players are developed in the division of this but not good enough by way of results, by way of wins, and we have to step up a bit, and we have to begin to play and play to win points. You have had four games to work first-team players like Etchi, Strauss, and then Masanti, Ibuji, and
1: this is Plan B, 104.5.
3: After I had young players for this team yesterday, and started some one or two young players onto the team. So yes, I'm not giving any excuse. And it's a long, growing team. I need time, patience, and perseverance to play, to win in J. I've done so well, especially in the last game against my champion.
1: Why, Erin Zema, Aya, Ura, Wilfred, Aye Dormon, former aye Accra Great Olympics, omu player, wa retire, he say oye coach, Edema Dreams, Bobokuno, ene men koyi, enfema Bobokuno, but ose ombe meki aye 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
2: they wanted to go part ways with the coach. And I said, well, I have shared this opinion much earlier because when we failed in 2024 to qualify for the AFCON 2025 and Plan considering BFM. The criteria that was set and the target that set for the coach, for me, it was enough to ask him to go. Then he took the bargain, kept it on. We managed and got games won for us to qualify for the World Cup. Then the series of losses post that in terms of friendlies that we had with some international friendlies itself showed that we were not really prepared to go and do anything meaningful.
1: 104.5. Wey, ene nsema, aye, opene, aye, sports minister, Kofi Adams, idi, edia tuja, ochrese, ono 2024, utimise, coach, utuado, nations cup 2025, wen timian qualify no, na, o supporto se, efi nube pamono, 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
4: For the welcome, I mean, what is not to like? We are here in beautiful weather, beautiful place of the earth, friendly people. We are a group that likes to hang out with each other, so it feels like almost like friends and like staff and players. We have been 7 weeks together in the US, so we have a strong bond and to have the possibility to be here in this beautiful place. And then we train on high level. We do what we love most, train football. In this environment, what is not to love? It's just beautiful, and it's a good time to recharge and also prepare for the match, because we expect a very difficult match tomorrow against a big football nation and a proud country and a country full of quality in the Croatian side. Very, very experienced players on the other side, and also a good mix of young players, a new coach. So you know how it is. Everyone tries to impress the new coach. Everyone is ready to go and give everything for the new coach. I think this is what waits for us. It feels a little bit like a cup game. Feels a little bit like.
1: Wei ene nsema England coach aye Thomas Tuchel edi atuja ene asema chino ebasu Croatia ebo hum 5 PM wamene England edi pemso UEFA Nations League aye League A no aye group 3 matcha utimise etuja na 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

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Yes, brand new promo to your mount. So on your single album, and answer EP. Send us a promotion and a yade a guacum at your movie beer. And to bet in a fair and penny for our home. So 0551656655. 0551656655. For more, the answer on the penny.

0: right, inti yako na yentuaso. Enjoy akwaba.
1: Oko me honye, me jidi pa so so honye.
0: Nyame adom bibia de.
1: Nyame ase, ade a chenwa na wadi afi.
0: Of course.
1: Enchi eti efu na. Yeah, no more say that. So yes, and then weekend. And then just 2 hours, 10 to 12. And right, I'm say sports minister Asia, your friend is saying
0: GFA,
1: GFA president, and then crawl for now
2: 104.5.
0: So, yeah, and say now, my dear,
1: you see, same old story. And why not? And the problem being, it's Osha appointees, so or Masa appointee or more, to lead the charge for the new year, friend is saying Ghana Black Stars, head coach now. I feel, sir. Sankofo Mina has been there before. So Bekaya, M say after Utuado no Krano. Omo a member committee say almost on tina sendish a new coach.
0: Yeah.
1: Imunom de kunya, your friend is saying, coach and the DNA your friend is saying Carlos Gurez. So me problem ni nyina say Adentina Adiano Eshiegu. On se sem fem fi asye ho. Na emboa esoron. Because asye anase esoron e di edikan prode da. Esoron edikan asye de da. Because uka se ho kofa kocha ba. Na se sanklof ya around the F no. E da huan e wo hoa. The same problem a ye encounter ye no.
0: Ebe se
1: nya. Na you see mesaba eno so na mame mao. A quick scenario. The last time a Ghanaian club called the final of the CAF Confederation Cup and now said the CAF Champions League, no, Edabe, in 2004. Bebo, Hassan Kotoko. Now, what she will do, Asher say, after that era, no, club bended to me beyond the group stages and they are to the final. That is where our club football no end here.
2: This is plan B.
1: Your course league so and also I say masisi and enya players and fan back into the under 17. Under 17 and gear yard here pao. General.
0: Yeah.
1: But ni na say. Inti from the course football I say now you in club football and anki to me quen him as far as to the final. The first clubs, and I said two clubs, they call the final of the CAF Confederation Cup, two Ghanaian clubs, Hassan Kotoko. He says, ya tia da wo. Now,
2: FM.
1: Asiye nan ka asiye o si ye page ano, me, you see, sports minister was on sack, you know. He has to be sack. Nienti Ameka sa ne se. The same old story, and the year call, sa, mercy mwa ya wei. Yen to me and the ye. And I believe, sir, omo a wa appoint you omo the likes of Fred Papo, your friend is saying, Anthony Bafo, Stephen Appiah, and your friend is saying, Agbesi, Mr. Agbesi, Esqua, right? And I feel being phase out, Chipsa. Sankrof Umina has been there before. It's still the same old story. Ye be kwa basa be can't the same story, and so Eddie Achain. He has no business in the national team.
0: So that is the sports minister. I say government didn't to me in good.
1: Fine, so to me in good crana, you any problem. But the problem here near say, baby I dear near she gun e ya see ho. And on a debia yesuho. Nancy one of my pain beca say. I didn't see ye and course football nanki ye named it anno. Anyhow. I believe, sir, if we are to get a good and competent coach, na interference be in Nihua, we can do the job. But problem here, sir, now you to me and your friend saying, my players and fee the youth side, the 15, and by the 17, from the 17, and by the 20, right? And the 20 to 23. That is our problem now.
0: I said, GF phone in no problem. I said, Omun in Esco members and be out team.
1: It's
0: all the national teams collapse. No, each of the executive Esco
1: Obia players, and was our team.
0: Obia player, and was our team. Say under 17,
1: ni player,
0: ni player, under 20, ni player.
1: It wasn't meant to be. And what's an angel as a war in the first place? Near team management committee, a year 18 and after 19, causing financial loss to the state. Your football no a retrogressive. Now, last best scenario, bitch, I'll say. O show moa nan kafes ye to me bro mu ye. Is your money na any ye ching?
0: Oh bro
1: ye. Ain't he say, oh, catch me say, nay, what's a committee or moon pe coach and farmer blasters? That is not the issue.
0: Oh, best young quabba beto. Comments, unse, emily be, Kurt Ekas, as him be said, the time wa, Ojai,
1: coaches,
0: say, oh, honoma, yemena, yemo, what ya say? Some mentality we, at the sunny party trim, sir, adia noa, seminal kaino, and noa na kofa. Eye ye national team seno egu no aba
1: bebi abese
0: otiasie enti no se bibi se ye aba na sa nipa no gusu ewo ho okofa morino ekbakura still emfa yenti ye keto kreku asembia okano the past 5 years
3: collapse for all national teams go through processes, and these people must understand. Gone were those days where one person will wake up one day and there's a call up. It will never happen again.
4: 104.5.
3: So when the coach and his team would work with a thinker directorate to pick up a squad, and if they are convinced about the squad, they need to go and convince the management committee of the team about the squad. Finally, there would always be a meeting, some I may attend or any other person that I pick to attend. And when we have a consensus, the squad is announced
2: this
3: by the head
2: trainer. This is plan B, 104.5.
0: Okay, and Medase, Sani Pawi, Ogusu Ewoho, what is it? And coach bia o bebe bia no
1: onya hoto
0: wa appoint coach se onye juma o de selection aba o didi se eno na betimi aboa no masa particular game no wa wini o si on fast squad ne mra na one one o esco enso ntenase na sa meeting no chinchina ese wo hobi se woni hobi a wo betu obi na o ba betena sa meeting ni
1: coach se juma ede
4: 105
1: to be fired, and I'm a war. Inti se coach Eddie ne squad aba. Na se wan perform here. That is when I also was sacking on. But enyamra we interfere. Onze ane Eddie mo mbo sombe saki coaches no mo appointing no. Because we interfere when a jumem. Inti Eddie man se coach ikra no mi ana mi yes se on dropi we on fa we mbra. But coaches are here to be fired. One year, Juma year, that is where you go up to sack him. But not to the extent, say, oh no, any selection, but that will wash him away, you know. Oh, stop, so sack him. Majority of the problem, 90% of the problem, the FA. Now, sir, Esco 4 year, you can run back, catch say, they be an oket. Once a voice, HMV Billy say, even among the Esco members in the crown, so now, You press them down. Yes. It tells you clear, sir. You press them down. They have no say. It's not make us say, Adia na abano, they be a year bucket. Now, Esco for no more on the swear. Are they not part of the, your friends say, committee? They are part of the Esco members. And they are part of the FA. And I'm a boy. It's a dentin a problem, ba. Yeah, bucket in kwa.
0: So no, president.
1: That is when voice in your boss is here and it tells it clear, sir.
0: Oppressium. The moon said, issue, the air can ye be among the escuna, the air cosono, or no soon pew.
1: On to minka,
0: but on to minka. Because I can't compare anything back or relegation.
1: And yes, so gunano.
0: Oh, did he?
1: You see, Makase, if the football is war, if the football is going on war, che, obia bedidi. So football, your football, no, you're putting into the right procedure, the right, your friends say, positions are, obia bedidi. Men can't add up. Football is just about investment, too. But so ma, the any code, the nipaka crebi, semwa. Now, ma, other teams in a sofa. Teams in a biwa, they are not part of the school, your friends say, membership, no. It's, say, utimu unima, it's likely, say, either, say, obeko. Relegation. Yembenya Alhaji Rusa.
0: Yeah.
1: And they told the day on one bar be can no masem. Inti se only omo and combo moa. It's likely say ultimately it's likely say unqualifying ba. And now say who moa obeko relegation. But that is not how we do football. Football the osan ko pia enya a first year of it.
0: San issue I can watch him in a Kofi Adams only more.
1: On him. He knows that the problem of our football situation.
0: Yes. Black Stars.
1: Make us when you're on the about. I was here, sir. See if the grassroots. I say. Now, you're to me, M4 players, M15, M17. You're setting up team. Your friends, a junior team, and now say, I'm going to me and qualify and call my name, not just as our team, no, the next tournament, no, woman to me, any day, and baby, you may find a different set of people near Sadio your mother, as under 17. Where are we going as a nation? Country, coach, no, you see, Carlos Cruz Econo, the first goodbye message, no,
5: this is plan B.
1: He made mention of some things, ever, very, very relevant. Okase, sa set up ni ehu ewo your friend is in the sports ministry GFA ono. He made mention of something. By then no nkoi, but na opaka sembia train say eho no
0: ehu
1: interference ewo ho. So on one kasa in person na nko person obeba.
5: Plan B.
1: But call no if a different place. And a corner from the government. Inti, and then Oko, say, yeah, that's sorry, Nase, Kofi Adams, and they name paying for Kate, more accord to Nase. Now, Omo Chair say, I'll say the key ways to, bringing back the sports ministry and your friend saying, our football back. Now, I'll say, dissolve the Black Star technical team and management committees. And they won. Second, I'll say, new technical appointment subject to joint GFA government oversight.
5: 104.5.
1: Now, third one also say, one management committee, each for men and women's football. Just a dorsal. Adiana, a warhorde dano, a dorsal. Inti, ama football governance nankasano, enkoye. Ena san krofona among a web. Now, I'm really warm. Coaches, yeah. I feel said that is not the right procedure to put our football back into its glory ways. At the end of Shegu, say, and then, as a country, Yanjian to Musa, your football, not say, near feel said, Black Star no revive,
0: yeah.
1: I made scenario to you, said 2004. That was the last time a Ghanaian club. I called the final of a CAF tournament. Since then, you can't be here. But yes, you know, Nanka, is a head in my own. Since you won't be a club football, I could be. I could be in 2004. You can't be here. Now, the last time a Ghana national team called, your friends, AFCON final, 2015. Since then, you can't be in Janko. Even, your friends, the round of 16. You see, the football is total in a mess. Ain't he? Say, and then we are that sorry, now some more cast some way, I say, still, now more person will appoint a coach. I feel, sir, they are competent coaches, sir, or more Africa, or more Ghana, how bet me, Ajumano, without interference. So, Jumane Mano, Nasa 1 year. That is when I was sacking a Ghanaian's be who say 1 year, Yanso, Yanus, so, 1 year. But I yet to the stance, a voice here, I say, gone are the days, sir, near Jai coaches, enko amomu ye adwuma adent na wa appoint no
0: and say say
1: and ye adwuma no as a coach as a GFA president no be ye adwuma no
0: because say say some time no so ana ye ja coaches enko
1: no ye ye glory no
0: ye ye glory
1: ye result no
0: say time no say say na o interfere no na ba say ente so jai na o jitu m say ono na say football no ni statement bi a obe make ye no eno na a de Ghana football also ntimi na tamfo ni adwuma anti say bi a o ye bibi na o ka kire no cross say a negativity o criticize kete pe o say a negativity
1: the last 7 years kete na ye FA president ye nya glory bia unim say
0: ya jan under 20 ba ko
1: oh eno po de
0: o da bi say ni de eno so ya jan under 20
1: ntimi yi ni nyina fit me wase but you see there's an FA body say who tries to be competing na enemy.
0: Enemy ke se pa.
1: But anka everybody has the chance to compete 5. Against each other. Because sa won yan dia ni entina ho sa en hwe se en ye se ne kra fa mai. You know, umre niti.
0: Okay, comments. Ebrem kakra na Ghana phone so enti emrem bi.
6: Oko oko ni and you ask me that was my initiative for I Ghana football. Oh let me and I can't say
0: meeting, a friendly meeting,
6: a friendly match and a course. Now friendly match no send rana both teams to score.
0: We are
6: monitor biano. Both teams to score abo. It was a friendly match.
1: Over 2.5
6: was a friendly
0: match. Only the guy
6: So, she a year release on Mudiaba. Remember Black Stars committee or my for me or more recommended on my mind, the new coach. Black Stars coach. You know. Now, before that, no, they a year statement on the buy. One must say. Technical search committee and na yehui on present some report by 9th October.
7: 104.
6: And youth development leadership on just say a technical head will be appointed to coordinate the under 15, under 17, under 20. And just say sir, 18 and a year canon. We normally need the FO.
0: Yeah.
6: Coach residency and coach name, maybe I know.
0: Sir, no, I'm more require office.
6: Uh-huh. Yes, he almost also restore and also back to a coach in the residence. Oh, shit, but oh, yes, sir, ni mum with their na. Then, na, a chill woman say, your problem is not your face work and our football.
0: That's all.
6: I solve it. Bibi, any, with your mum, yeah, you know, just say, and, sir, meeting on Quenny, and so outcome nearby your mum, their bain. Your man listing, you know, sir, 7 or 8 points in, you know. Me who back a bit me a boy and ne ye problems are ye come away football and me nim ye bit me a boy. Ye pet ye see ye whole football ecosystem no.
0: I say
6: ain't ye pe long term measure be an say approach be near ye see that them.
0: Oh,
6: but Yodia Baino.
0: I said Black Stars and come off. I'm off say Black Stars and then the problem of Ghana football.
6: Bibi I say. Juvenile football, a league, boy, infrastructure.
0: No, a large grusa. Ebe bobo team sa. Ye be we division one. Ombe qualify. A large grusa. Or say zone 3. Koforidua Semper 5.
6: Ebe qualify.
0: Or say zone 1. Techima 11 wonders. Ebe qualify. Ena zone 2. So, or see nation safety.
1: Ebe qualify.
0: Or so, nation city. Omo de compensate no. Because, or come fast, or call relegation no. Na, omo hun se. Wabe can say league ya ye boy e biona stars
1: ene befa
0: o se se ene ma we nyina anya se oboni trima kan o se e yade bi a afi no ene akotena se
6: dem
0: e wo dem
6: ene e be sin so
1: oh ba se o feel say
6: e be sin so
1: some di omo hunko omo di nkomo around yourself
0: enti se de na o kan no na che se league no ene asai
6: bibia e wo ye football mu bia no che se enye papa wohu enso womo kwa no oma kwa kwa omo de sa ye outcome yaba ena mi busa se ehin de sa outcome yom de abe no den e che se anade ne be
0: me
6: a football no enti a ye waste of time en omo koye ye no oh omo nim issues na eye den e affect ye football they know obi be ka tell me so omo nim ye omo boa they know omo nim issues ni pa but omo 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coaching problem. When I see football, any national teams name ko yino, and your coaching problem. Any coaching problem? Oh, a ye administrative. Nyeman ko yem ye rani ye football ni ye. 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Enko si we. Sure, the omwa ye no. Ebe sanswa ye worse. Say by 9th October next week Friday no. Omu di recommendation be pa ye start ya for me. A appointing new coach.
0: Yeah.
6: Iba appointing new coach. Omeba. Black Stars a year November. Ebe san kobo. AFCON qualifies any double header any Somalia.
0: Somalia.
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0: Okay. My be phone line sir no. But eno plan B family omu etimi AP surprise a visit. 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Good morning.
7: Morning.
0: Me pa che frost o ka safrin.
7: Oh, we bagin you.
0: Hello.
7: Bagin you.
0: Age.
7: Good afternoon.
0: Good afternoon. Yeah.
7: Amu ni na na mi sra mu tenwa mu je so.
0: Ah, okay. Plan B family. Okay. Na biya bako die. All right. Enranse da mase.
7: Tell you. When I say every for money o mu di adwe di ago papa. Se na di akuma. Me ne pe football pa o.
0: Okay.
7: Me ni di mu papa ba ye said mu mu ti akuma.
0: Wow.
7: Eno mi ti ma pa pa se me bu fo si bi bia. 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
0: All right.
7: Omo ko fa ko ti we se ni ga ko ye mpe.
0: Okay.
7: Bye.
0: Me da se pa. Okay. anti utimi se bufu aba ma you say no ema no kra adwa. Hello, good morning sir.
8: Hello,
0: me pa chefro so ka safri hin Mr. Gabriel, you bacho ka safri hin
8: ngwa
0: bacho yin ti we
8: asuka kana kan se DS hono MC share the other side don't take it do dona the downfall. And I get you, and I executive to you, and I will you. One moment, and then I'm the other world, air pay and in grass, and the dozen. You better be saying a fair such a day. Then a bear cat will be a boy, so they are a moment me, because to be heading more a team from send a bear cat will be a hint, yet my permanent road when you're fine.
0: Okay.
8: The other thing.
0: Okay, all right.
8: Because, hello.
0: Me too, pa, opening.
8: Yeah, shabby. Boss, so, said you a drew. Yeah, African world, yeah, one of them. It's in no more honor, said you, one more person better than Kunyana, so, not care so, but could you, oh, trans on the entry.
0: Okay, okay.
8: Didn't go in the market. Next week, Kunyana, so, not call, then I done a pool in our town. Kwa bi odo be faso a wonin bi gu afi no
0: obefa
8: odo be faso na gana ko hu aye wi
0: okay
8: me kan e san so na boys nen so aye invite room
0: okay
8: o ba ka kunu se gana first
0: okay
8: we should just ya ka kunu se gana first nti nyo ko yi bi odo be gu gana ma akore bi an se o so abobo no wa se se gana books aye ti ma yan kwala eko screen. The Abrofu players na ye books na ti. It's Ghana player Benny then na ye boy. Because I say books all the man bag. Na ye another via Maricelic and after any foreign players from Kwan ye do madane dane. Process that edit books ye ti. Ghana player Ben any date na ta say ye di media e book and any picture to book be che. I say akwara bi share to kura. No ye. Nti Ghana han ye ya no e fa bi ni ye ya.
0: Okay.
8: And e fa bi ni so no.
0: Good morning, sir.
9: Hello, good morning.
0: Eba Jeffrey Frost, what's your name?
9: I'm going to go to the plant. Another group who saw a Bama Blastania training. That puts Namu Pamun Clamme and Mimin Jim at the same time. That puts Nebra Namu Pay before for Kahuna or Nobe and Kantima before for 9 20 years. Oh, that puts no way good, but in 24 Muk on Tununu, I don't think I'd be Batan.
0: Okay,
9: you see, 24 Mutna Kuyanota, or more Pamu Muni Mahapo, Namu to people from Bra. Na hat of coach na most modi by ban or mumpa no brana coach family piano na no be at fan man. A best map the biak was so far my
0: okay.
9: This is a moyen the diabetes and
0: Mira sepa maybe a chem anna aya utum for say to two or take a course or edit to just say Mikotokui and a kumi offer a place in a comment ya and I'll catch them say. Masa, players, no. Wa be babro de, kotokono ya bosomu. 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Wanka sabetu piga, enti, and wasem no. Sorry. 0551656656. 0551656565. Hello, good morning, sir.
10: Good morning, what are
0: you? Batu e frosso kasafri.
10: Batu e frosso kasafri.
0: Yente we.
10: I'm not a man, I'm not a man, I'm not a man, I'm not a man, I'm not a man, I'm not a man, I'm not a man, I'm not a man, I'm not a man, I'm not a man, I'm not a man, I'm not a man, I'm not a man, I'm not a man, I'm not a man, I'm not a man, I'm not a man, I'm not a man, I'm not a man, I'm not a man, I'm not a man, I'm not a man, I'm not a man, I'm not a man, I'm not a man, I'm not a man, I'm not a man, I'm not a man, I'm not a man, I'm not a man, I'm not a man, I'm not a man, I'm not a man, I'm not a man, I'm not a man, I'm not a man, I'm not a man, I'm not a man, I'm not a man, I'm not a man, I'm not a man, I'm not a man, I'm not a man, I'm not a man, I'm not a man, I'm not a man, I'm not a man, I'm not a man, I'm not a man, I'm not a man, I'm not a man, I'm not a man, I'm not a man, I'm not a man, I football and the student of my NAC, Mimini, I wish you wouldn't be almost a bit. Now, if I'm not okay, when I didn't know your mind, you know.
0: So, on there to a bad man, I guess I'll battle any bit in there too.
10: Ah, okay. Yo.
0: But I say, good morning, sir.
11: Good morning.
0: But you're from Casafri.
11: I'm from
0: this Lagos. German, busy,
11: GF, you know. In Europe, no. And I Okreku, Tan or yeah, wait, continue. We are the who that war.
0: Eh,
11: who? We are the who, yeah. Ama Ghana, Yoma Kosi. Can we go to Ghana? Can we go to Ghana?
0: You.
11: Eh? What is that? Yeah, yeah. Yes, coach.
0: Coach, it's a baby on your way.
11: Coach, you know, a day. You may chat, you know, and so much.
0: Okay.
11: So much, we go to the crack, we go to the crack.
0: Okay.
11: No, hold on now.
12: I have five teams. Individual, you mean bony. No coaching in count of my own selection, no family board, national team.
0: Okay.
12: I said, dear, no, no, I can't premier league. So my opinion is
0: that
12: we didn't say Bebwa. No, I'm trunk of all meaning good, no, bit my selection. No, my dear blind national team. Because I don't want to mess with my board to swear. See my man, my darling, over porn.
0: Mate. Okay. Endurance, young boy.
13: Oh, media, mecana, messaka, beam, sir. Sasia on foundation and ya abandon so which heading. I yes, we foundation. I say, Emma Eco tournament, and not Oma Befi, Emma Junior team Eco tournament, na Oma Befi. I mean, things are not getting better. Yes, any because under 17, you did the open 20, young Jay walk up here. You did the open Bakuna and ye ye no. And one, you go swa disika esim. Okay, I'm not doing vision and a BBN. Vision is good at home. I think it's a BBN for us all. A four start.
0: Command start here.
13: Command start here. I don't see a way on between me escape.
0: Abeshe VC.
13: Yes, a bad thing at the Among. Because Oman Kassan, they've not had a good start. Even home games, Kwanon. And go in farm. So I don't see the way on between NFL dreams and so adding the mom. Has to focus on keep it. I mean, on a good shape, momentum, no kit at the starting league now. I don't think so. Or share the last few games on Mabo against Dreams FC now. Dreams in ya, your friend is saying, any work over them. The last two games in ya has in ya win. So I think, has better pick it start to remind more points.
0: All right, I was there for Saturday, 12 for both. TEDBCH, DJ Kolunku. Hey, take it over. Nyamia Duma, Monday, say so ama, mobeti enka. Yedama se yakramo.
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Mr. Kweku aka Pushe onso uton cement uwo Ashama Timber Market. 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Mr. Ibrahim Ashama, Mr. Amanu Wisdom, nefin so mia minipa, abaz the baba, Ashama Roman down, minim se, ewe webium, Mr. Alpha and Omega, Mr. Halasan, also, webium wo, ubabrin shop wo BBC, committee 2, tema. Mr. Awoche, AKA Mr. Blay. Unso one Ugang ma Yemuse Mo A Lang Gardens Committee 2 tema. Mr. Arab Morning, Mr. Iceman, Mr. Kwame Boliga, Mr. West, Mr. Alomo Striker, the Sobo, Nefenso, the Tov Don Muda, President of Citizen Check. 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

0: 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And Mr. KB, Adenta, Mr. Kufigana, East Legon. Mr. Atta, and Madam Rhoda. Monsumo Pamadia, welcome to 8 Market. Mr. Batman, the Upper Man. 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Mr. Shaba Ranks, Achim Newtafo. Mr. OK, Adeso, Edukufi. Mr. Abu Sam, come to 8 Tema. Mr. Awe, Uno Yuri Fosti, Monsumo Tiemiwo, come to 7 Tema. Mr. Edubwahin, onso ushe, uibi. 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

Ura Bob Mali, or see the real situation. 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
0: Hot is a VA.
1: Yaboko.
0: Yo, manonko.
1: Then to some chance, no.
0: Mm-hmm.
1: Premier, a diva must be chapon.
0: Can you for?
1: Yeah, teach upon Samukatan, and the Tumuba, the Katum Papa, almost pagmic is a bag in Ramu Pamra.
0: And a teacher of a catcher school is on catcher and papa known for drink, not just own half a sword.
1: I do all come along with you. Because only fans to buy the news, I got one job, but I'm not doing anything. I am bound to say, so touch him, man.
0: Good afternoon.
2: Hello, good afternoon.
0: Pacho Udini, baby, akase frewie.
2: Yo, Pacho, you're from Ankle, you may first see Mumford.
0: Have you a Mumford, what's he saying?
2: Yabako.
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2: Penin dia wo kano ayano ko chudo 1992 me ko Ivory Coast na mi du ho pena man kribia me ko ni chano okacha me se kweku Ivory Coast ha na ma ban mo hwe mo hu ye na nkete sie na oy Ivory Coast ni sa funo omo pe e gana mba na mi bisa man kan sa ade no se ha amran tie no omo di akona din ti omo hu gana funo.
0: Good afternoon. Who online is who?
3: Hello?
0: Yeah, good afternoon. Pacho Udini baby akasefri.
3: Good afternoon. Udini
0: Yes, whom to say?
2: Thank
3: you. Yo, Minia, that's it. Good afternoon. Good afternoon.
4: Good afternoon, Mark J.
3: Yeah, Minia Udin. Boko dear.
4: Boko.
3: Yo, Mwanunko.
4: Namisra Wati.
3: That's Minia.
4: On the night, you can't say, Bitcher of Say. Lofonu said, no, for some dear fan. Now, who can be the fair? Who can say, we say? Lofo, I come with an enemy. I come with you now.
3: No, I'm be for Africa. No.
4: Ah, me catch you. Sadian, how can?
3: Aswa.
4: Ye call a fuma, ye di nukuku.
3: Ah.
4: Mitro, dear Ukon, sa Uko, Kofubia, Fabri. Forest Bureau.
3: Aswanu wamu. 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
3: Chesa o numu mkwain kura eti seni esichiru wumu.
4: Mazi nga minka wati.
3: Yo.
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4: Udi nga minya juma.
3: 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We should bet me a phrase 0551656565. And I said 0551656656.
0: Good afternoon.
5: Afternoon.
0: Minia, Mr. Odi.
5: Mekazafi, Ashirase.
0: Hey, Minima Ashirase. Ebiye, what is saying?
5: Nyamia Duma, how are you? Namuse.
0: Nyamia Duma, how are you? Mwanunko.
5: Sugar, some are okay. They are okay. Meaning, say, a sugar no, say, like, me didia. Not like, any sugar, poor, me didia. Especially me United, you might United, you might not be crazy. But the minister is screaming. Mr. Socks, let me say, but why? Mr. Socks is not saying for why the same time. Minister is saying, but they be a midi socks in any way. Munsen, I say, I buff him.
0: That's just a whoop sugar, pa.
5: When you say, like, sugar put the bare mose, you said in the sugar, and go as one hour canoe.
0: Mhm.
5: It be sneaky to see and the cafe.
0: It be silly. Where are you? Where are you ready? Okay, 0551.
5: 6565 6 6 6 6 5 6 5 6 6 6 5 6 5 6 6 6 6 6 6 6 6 6 6 6 6 6 6 6 6 6 6 6 6 6 6 6 6 6 6 6 6 6 6 6 6 6 6 6 6 6 6 6 6 6 6 6 6 6 6 6 6 6 6 6 6 6 6 6 6 6 6 6 6 6 6 6 6 6 6 6 6 6 6 6 6 6 6 6 6 6 6 6 6 6 6 6 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cry, no, no, and I pay like, and I pay the hand, I mean, the day, first time, and I say, me a hot water, na me the lemon, half, egg, na me the honey, one spoon, egg, na my stay, a dissolve, and a man, and sa,
3: mo,
5: my pay, Genevia, then,
3: wedi, mo, nyamia no idea, boni bienim.
5: I
3: didn't Good afternoon. Wait me a friend. I come a friend for baby and son. 0551-656565. And I said 0551-656656. Good afternoon.
5: Afternoon.
3: Mr. Udini, baby, I can say free.
5: It's okay,
3: oh, many are not to say. I am so and so was one if you Asawa. I came for the friend as one. Your one uncle, Mr. Okay. Let me
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3: 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Now, what you move through, okay? And no.
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Dr. Asho, who say a jum way, who papa intimate sense so, and then comma, what you my phone in Nara, Mupama de world, and Yanta Market 28 Tema.

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Also say Sergeant Wayne, Ope, Papa, Intimate Sciences, Subiomo. 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

0: Opening KCBA, Onosu se Oyejumawo. 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

0: Abo and renuncia, aha, air plan B, 104.5 FM, Brasso, sense me dear him, a woman, my conqueror gunman sent off for a wine, Waponi nano dia two or seven for Ponoso, Emoya da je, Atanasia Semicrogeno, 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
3: 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We will. 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
3: We, the officials, we, the political elite, if we cut down on all those things, we'll be able to save and invest in waste management. And I'm sure that my brother, the finance minister, Honorable Kissel Akufo-Osun, is fighting to cut down waste in the use of public money so that we can put the money in more important areas such as waste management in our country.
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3: We have also decided that we will replace the current open bucket aboboyas that are carrying our waste. And we are going to replace them with self-loading, self-keeping waste trucks for the young people. We will not allow you to carry waste in open buckets.
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3: And I am using this platform to announce to every metropolitan and municipal chief executive. I repeat, every metropolitan and municipal chief executive.
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3: And in particular, every metropolitan and chief executive in Greater Accra, in Greater Kumasi, in Sekondi Takoradi, and all the regional capitals.
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3: I am giving you 30 days to present to me. To present to me a 1 acre land in your metropolis, your municipality, and your district, because government is going to construct transfer stations in every metropolitan assembly, every district assembly, every municipal assembly. And I'm also directing the NMDCs in Greater Accra, in Greater Kumasi, and Sekondi Takoradi to also identify sites for us to construct landfill sites so that we can easily dispose of the waste. The reason why we have a major challenge with waste management in this country is because we don't even have the infrastructure. We don't have the waste bins. We don't have enough tricycles to carry the waste from the communities to transfer stations. We don't even have the transfer stations. And worse still, we don't even have enough landfill sites. And the landfill sites we have are not properly engineered. And they are not properly managed. And in this 21st century, it is embarrassing that a country like Ghana, a leading country in sub-Saharan Africa, basic things such as transfer stations, landfill sites, collection bins, basic things, that we don't have them. We just don't have them. So my period in office is going to be characterized by ensuring, as directed by President John Dramani Mahama, that we develop an effective and efficient waste management system.

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2: 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Be a partner today and your life will be transformed, renewed, and restored. In Jesus' mighty name, amen. Children, love prayer. 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
3: 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Today I'm going to talk about why children need prayer. 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
0: As the Bible reminds us in 1 Thessalonians chapter 5 verse 17, to pray without ceasing. So we stand together in faith, interceding for families, nations, and all who seek God's star. Don't miss this powerful hour of prayer every Saturday, 10 p.m. to 11 p.m. And don't forget to call us on 0205-727-4771 or 0542-691-421. 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

0: Holy Ghost Krepara Brante de Bede Bede Bede. 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
0: Holy Ghost Kappa Pante de Bede Bede Bede. Holy Ghost Shapante de Bede Bede Bede. 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Holy Ghost Shapante de Bede Bede Bede. Holy Ghost Kappa Pante de Bede Bede Bede. 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Holy Ghost, come.

pam de de de de Holy Ghost shampani aprande de de de pray pam pam pam pam somebody shout Jesus. Somebody, wherever you are, lift your voice and shout the name above every other name. 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

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Jimmy de bro is love prayer, love prayer, love prayer, love prayer. Yeah, the bro and none of Jim Pesse, your bro empire about Kunim Yenibi, near Shesse, Yamin Conkrobea, Tom, near Pier Phone Line, Son of Sanya Bea, Ubetimia Frey. Let's trust God. I want us to read a scripture, and based on the scripture, we pray two major prayers. And hopefully, Yamia Tuma, me Pier Phone Line, hallelujah. Somebody, the Bible said that at the mention of the name Jesus, every knee bow in heaven, every tongue confess that Jesus Christ is Lord. Every knee bow in heaven, on earth, and beneath the earth, and every tongue confess that Jesus Christ is Lord. If you believe that Jesus Christ is Lord, somebody shout, thank you, Jesus. And Nana Jesus, I was Psalm 51, the Bible said, according to Psalm 51, verse 12, the Bible said, restore to me the joy of your salvation, and uphold me by your generous spirit, and I will teach transgressors your ways, and sinners shall be converted to you. Near a David woman, Psalm 51, verse 12 and verse 13, restore me. 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But before be bosampa and me pa se me ko verse 7 Bible can was Psalm 51 verse 7, purge me with hyssop and I shall be clean, wash me and I shall be white as snow. Sabre be bom pa kase radiation me bo empire se erade fa me oni bia ma ye bia fa chame near

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Wash us and we shall be whiter than snow. 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

0: 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Was some a kind of first John chapter number 1:9. 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That Lord Jesus, forgive me my sins. 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
0: Every day for me from sweat seven. 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

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Father, deliver me, Rakati Apalia, and use me to deliver the body of Christ, Shalabrantedebe, Bompire Sabrese, Rade Chimin and Nana J, Nerade Famous of Fajime Busia, Nerade Famous of Faji Jumano, Erade Famous of Faji Ayawasafo Pandedebe.

0: Pray that Lord deliver me and use me to deliver others in the name of Jesus. 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Oh Jesus, deliver us. Unimbibi, you are the one that Jesus is using to deliver the family. You are the only one that Jesus will use to deliver the family. 104.5. You are the only one. Because you are a deliverer. You are making a lot of mistakes because you are the deliverer. I want us to go to God again by the name Jesus. And ask Jesus, oh God, in the name of Jesus, deliver me. Maybe you are sick. I want to pray with you. Kachirebra, you are the deliverer. That is why you are sick. Aragoshadaba. You are a deliverer. That is why you are making mistakes. Shalabrandedebe. Those mistakes are not your own mistakes. 104.5. 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And do not take your Holy Spirit from me. 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And sinners shall convert to you. In Jesus' name. 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
0: 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Pray for the Holy Ghost, Shadibranda. Bombayes erade, me you unconcron in feminine pediamo, unconcrayem ye fono, the dabia rafakudia, and David said, restore to me the joy of your salvation. And David prayed and said, and uphold me by your generous spirit, Raviria Atikadia.

я фуфро, паи, капали, пратади. God is gonna use you, somebody shout Jesus. Ola bali abrakadia. 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Koda bala bala ba. 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Koma fidi brokaria tata. And I'll pray with you tonight. Shika la bayada. David said, do not cast me away from your presence. Psalm 51 verse 11, 12 and 13. I read again. Create in me a clean heart, O God, and renew a steadfast spirit within me. Do not cast me away from your presence, and do not take your Holy Spirit from me. Restore to me the joy of your salvation, and uphold me by your generous spirit. Verse 13, then I will teach transgressors your ways, and sinners shall be converted

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As you pray tonight, I want you to pray the last prayer. Say, Lord Jesus, deliver me. Lord Jesus, deliver me and fill me with your Holy Spirit and use me to deliver others as you delivered me. Pray. Paya pandaraba, paya pandaraba, paya pandaraba, paya pandaraba, paya.

0: 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A bonny for to me the bonny and mantam generations.
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0: And Nana Ginyanko Podin and Sir Council Bray. Many betchy pani, yes to Christo ya papa. Ebe wu ye, edini mojano, edi ye. And the blood still speak till today. I will encourage you that you give your life to Christ. If you've not done that before, or you rededicate your life to Christ. So I encourage you tonight that as we are about to pray the sinner's prayer, or prayer of salvation, wherever you are, I want you to lift your hands. My vampire, I'm led to pray for those who are sick. And say, people, vampire, no, a person who my Jesus and Nana G. Oh, Jesus, Shaka di Balaba. Cut way a dimachik, I said, a radiation. And Nana G.
1: Plan B, and
0: my pa, when you say, Maya Oba, a radi, men yimi, Touching it and free a year with him. A radi and Nana G. Wahumbrasia Mabba with him, sir. Hunum Mabba. A radi for me from Swatcham. A radi ma fum etiao. A radi and net Anna G. For Mojani Jeremy. A radi for Mojano Jeremy, sir. A radi for Umojan Fijari Minipetia
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0: Yesu demo. 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Oh, come on, somebody celebrate Jesus. Padaba shadaba. Answer me be free as in. I want to pray for you. Baby Pio will be a take a bottle of water. Marco Shadaba Daba. Take a bottle of water. 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
1: 5.
0: Take a bottle of water. Masupre Erefeke Telebasha. According to Exodus chapter 23, Yadiba Bompire. Take a bottle of water. Marco Savere Aprecate. Radidin and said, can you will not die? Say, I will not die. La Papa Parecata. Psalm 118, verse 17. The Bible said, you and I, we will not die premature death. We will not die untimely death. We will live and declare the goodness of the Lord. Say, I will not die. I will live and declare the goodness of the Lord. Brother, sister, mama, papa. So long as you want to declare the goodness of the Lord, you want to tell people that Jesus Christ is Lord, you want to invite people to your church, you want to tell people every in the morning, in the afternoon, in the evening, wherever you go, you want it, you are willing to tell them about Jesus, then it means that you are giving testimony about him, Plan and you are also propagating the name Jesus. And the Bible said that you will not die prematurely. You will live and declare the goodness of the Lord. The good news is that speak to people about Christ. The good news is that, brother, sister, invite people to church. Invite people to your church. No matter what, invite a brother or a sister to church. Sabri, Ubianfa bottle of water, not a cup of water or a social water. Ah, Ayarisawa. 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

0: wherever you are, take a bottle of water, a sachet of water, a cup of water, and say these words after me. Say, Father, you are the healer. Jesus, heal me. I stand on your word that if I will serve you, you bless my water and you bless my food. And when I drink,
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0: when I eat and when I drink, you will take sickness out of my body. Father, tonight, according to Exodus chapter 23, verse 25, I believe that if I, Kwame, I serve you, you bless my water, I believe. You bless my food, I believe. And you have promised us that you will take sickness out of our body.
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0: Because you blessed our water, you bless our food. I pray in the name of Jesus, brother, sister, mama, papa, that the Lord bless your water as you have made up your mind to serve the Lord all the days of your life. Your water is blessed in the name of Jesus. The Lord bless your food. Your food is blessed wherever you are. The water that you are holding,
1: blood,
0: I pray that, Father, let the water serve as your blood at the same time and redeem every body, redeem the soul of your people and the spirit of your people from early grave. You will not die. You will live and declare the goodness of the Lord in Jesus' name. Amen. You are healed. You are healed. You are healed. You are healed. Next week, same time, 10 p.m. to 11 p.m. Abrebia Yebishia Ewo Eye Plan B FM 104.5. Yadi Nyankopom Asama Bro Yadim Paibo Abro Yadi Nyamimu Ayarasa Edia Bro Ubia Yabo Empire di Guns Yosono Pouch Show Pomoti na Tna Nyankopon Anamuase to maintain the healing. Your empire, sir, Eddie Mama, when you are here, sir, and Tessa, we are near a Yenesa Fatanami, and Shrap, and Nana Jim, and Nana Jim, and then I say a comma, a sponsors are our sponsor, Flow Sanitary Part, and then Mr. Ewusi, Mrs. Ewusi, Lady Promise, all the way London, Mr. Ewusi, Mrs. Ewusi, Lady Promise is the same as Mrs. Ewusi. Now, Inshra Munina, Inshra, Mr. Winston Sekifio, Inshra, woman of God, and the Wintimiamba Minister Nelly, Inshia P84P. 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Papa, Papa, Papa, Papa, Papa, Papa, Papa, Papa, Papa, Papa, Papa, Assemblies of God GS. Reverend Stephen Wing, Reverend Dr. Stephen Wingham, Reverend Steve Mensah, Powerhouse Prayer Ministry. each year, Reverend Steve Mensah, each year, Nyami Inshra, Sir Unsu TF, Nyami Namusu TF, a lot. Na Nyami, Missanso Air Countries, Unia Srobia Kwa, Ochina, Bra, a Assemblies of God come to three, Reverend Dr. Ebo, Abekadanes, Nin, Honka for Lady Marilyn, Abekadanes, Nin, a Swarim Penny for Nin, Lady, Leadership, Nina, a Chen, Ope, Sir, your bus, a Swarim Wabas, Omade Fankro for Free Committee 1, the call committee 5, Impo committee 6, Kra, Omadi Ube Ko, Intubit Miaba, Eya committee 3, Uba 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Assemblies of God, your point, sorry, as, Bas, no, the Uber call, a could see, Ufi, and Impe, Nami, and Shrav, so tear away, Jimmy, dear, the bro, your friend, love, prayer, radio ministry, love, love, order, love, prayer, radio ministry, it didn't share the call, Edema, Plan B,
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